0: some other hitters in the big leagues who are really calm. Remember Kwan from Oregon State?
1: Oregon State, yep. Two and one, the count on the Zags center fielder. Hits it back up the middle, and that's going to skirt through under the glove of a diving Gavin Roy and into center field. Another base hit for the Bulldogs. First two men aboard here off of Tabor Fast. A walk and a single. Back to the top of the order with Ricky Sanchez.
0: Mac, want to play small ball here, or you get frustrated, you go too many innings without, you know, getting guys over into scoring position?
1: I do see some activity down in that Washington State bullpen. Can't see through the fence, but there is a right-hander. You can see that well enough, but definitely not a number from here. Fast getting the start here has kept the Zags off the scoreboard through two. GU threatening. First two men aboard in the third. Sanchez singled his first time up. Ricky 352 now. Third baseman playing in. Sanchez does not attempt a bunt. First pitch is called a strike.
0: I like the bunt here.
1: 0-1. Sanchez not bunting, taking high. That'll even things up at 1-1.
0: Cougs pretty much squeezing from the corners.
1: And they're anticipating it.
0: They are.
1: Yeah, still doesn't come. 1-1 low and inside for a 2-1 count on the Bulldogs' leadoff hitter, Ricky Sanchez. And 352, four home runs, 29 driven in. Young man out of Mexico City joined the Zags as a grad transfer this year. Two, one, Sanchez takes low, and it's a 3-1 count. Sanchez steps out of the box, open umpire. He's out there dusting off home plate.
0: Big pitch right here.
1: Mm-hmm. 3-1. Sanchez back in there fast.
0: I'd take here, Coacher.
1: Yeah.
0: He's going to throw two then.
1: Instead, a high pop fly down the left field line. It's in foul territory. Long run for Priest, who runs into the fence and runs out of room. I didn't think that had a chance, but Priest stuck with it, and that ball almost came back in. The wind is blowing out towards right field.
0: He runs well. Mm-hmm. Look where he was.
1: Yep.
0: It's like it's his body's like now going, what'd you do that for?
1: Count now 3-2 on Sanchez. Nobody out, two aboard for the Zags in the bottom of the third. Looking to break through against Tabor Fast, the left-handed starter for Washington State. 3-2. Sanchez slams it foul.
0: Edwards.
1: Third base coach just casually bending out of the way.
0: That didn't work too well earlier in the year.
1: No. Count remains 3-2 on Sanchez. Cougs shift a little bit, playing towards the left field line. Here's a throw behind Eisenstadt, who dives back in under the tag of Roy. They had been shading Ricky towards right field, but after those couple of swings, Priest and left, Smith in center, take steps towards the left field line. Another 3-2 on the way. Sanchez does hit it out into right field. It is drifting into foul territory. A long run, a sliding attempt, and a miss for Hartman. Hartman and the first baseman, Shonsby, covering a lot of ground, chasing that one down. Hartman got to it with a sliding attempt, got his glove on it, but couldn't secure it.
0: Did he miss it on purpose? Or he just...
1: That's a good question. Kind of... kind of looks like he almost...
0: threw it. Yeah.
1: McCallum remained 3-2 on Sanchez.
0: Pretty good battle right there, partner.
1: Off three straight pitches. 3-2 again. Sanchez lays off it. The first base umpire says he did not swing on the appeal. And the bases will be loaded for the Bulldogs with Mikey Bell stepping in. And with that, Nathan Choate is chipping at the first base umpire as he comes out to make a pitching change.
0: He's still staring at him.
1: Eisenstadt started the inning by walking. Schenkel had a single, now a walk for Sanchez. And the Cougs will go to the bullpen. Nobody out, bases loaded. Zags trying to rally from a 3-0 deficit. We'll take a 1-minute break. Back right after this. You're listening to Gonzaga Bulldog Baseball from Learfield.
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1: Welcome back. Brock Blatter, the right-hander, second pitcher of the game for Washington State on a relief of Tabor Fast. Blatter 1-1 with an 8.2 ERA. He's thrown 14 and a third innings this season, allowed 13 earned runs on 20 base hits, 11 strikeouts, 9 walks. Blatter, the right-hander, second pitcher used by Washington State. Zags have also used two pitchers so far. Raybeck got the start. Jared Glenn on a relief of him. Blatter, 6'6", 220-pound redshirt junior out of Billings, Montana.
0: Saw him at the beginning of the game last time down in Pullman, right?
1: Mm-hmm. First man Blatter is going to face is Mikey Bell. Bell lined out to center his first time up. First pitch, big rip, and a foul straight back. Blatter got the start, gave up 3 runs on 7 hits and 3 1/3 down in Pullman. A 1-1 on Bell. Second pitch, breaking ball, low and outside. 1-1 on the right-handed hitting Mikey Bell. 359 this year, 8 home runs, 34 runs driven in. One and one. Pitch from Blatter. Field down to first base. Bell did not swing. 2-1 the count. Eisenstadt led off the inning with a walk. He's at third. Schenkel, a single, is at second. Sanchez walked. He's at first. Nobody out. Zags trying to fight back from an early 3-0 deficit. 2-1 pitch. Bell on the ground right at the second baseman. Roy slips, falls, gets up, flips to the shortstop. Chavez's throw on time. Bell grounds into the 4-6-3 double play. The Zags do get on the board as Eisenstadt comes in to score.
0: Ball hit awfully hard, and that's one of the reasons they turned it. It's right at the second baseman.
1: That'll bring Ryder Young to the plate. Schenkel moving up to third base on the play. Ryder Young steps in. First pitch from Blatter. Bounces. Here comes Schenkel, and he's going to score the second run of the game standing up. Schenkel flying down the line. Ball got all the way to the backstop, and the Zags have two across here in the inning.
0: Blatter's a big, big boy, isn't he?
1: Mm-hmm. A couple of runs across for the Zags. 1-0 the count on Young. Hitting 308 with 12 home runs, 49 driven in. Hits that ball well to the gap in left center field. Smith quickly over to cut it off, but Young is aboard with a two-out base hit. He's good. Now 1-for-2.
0: Good hitter, isn't he?
1: Mm-hmm. Second hit of the inning for the Zags. And their fourth of the afternoon. As we're moving into the evening. 4 o'clock first pitch here on May the 4th. And Maddox Haley will come to the plate for the Zags.
0: He come on, buddy.
1: Popped out to right field his first time up. Batting average currently sits at 378. First pitch, Haley takes fastball. Oh, geez, called a strike. Haley really frustrated with that, and I'm going to agree with him.
0: Yeah,
1: I didn't think that was close. And the home plate umpire was surprised that Blatter reared back and threw a fastball. 0-1 bounces in front of the plate. Scampering back to the bag at first is Young. He started to go. Jaguar, the catcher, able to pounce on the loose ball after he block that pitch in the dirt and throw down. 1-1 the count. Zags have scored two here in the frame. They're down 3-2. Looking for more with two outs. Priest playing very deep in left field. Same for Hartman in right. 1-1 the count on Haley. High fly ball out into right field. Room to make the play. Hartman steps in, makes the catch for out number 3. Maddox Haley retired. That'll do it for the Zags here in the third. However, Gonzaga does get a couple of runs to cut the lead to 3-2 for Washington State. Top of the fourth coming up next. 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
1: Couple of runs across for the Zags in the bottom of the third. 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Alexander Jaguar will get things started. The freshman backstop batting in the eight hole. He'll be followed by Chavez and Smith, 8-9-1, to face Zags reliever Jared Glenn, the redshirt senior. Missed with the first two pitches. It's 2-0. Gabe Brabeck, the starter, struck out the freshman catcher for Washington State in his first plate appearance. He's hitting .279 with three home runs and 13 runs driven in. Fouls that pitch off. It is now a count of two balls and one strike. Young man out of Canada. Waits for a 2-1. Making ball in, and that hit him. Leadoff man aboard for Washington State. That'll bring Chavez to the plate.
0: Well, that's a pitcher not realizing how long he sat on the bench. That was a long inning offensively.
1: First pitch, Chavez, big rip and a foul.
0: And he just wasn't sharp there to get ahead of the first hitter of the inning. And he hits him.
1: Yeah, four walks, hit batters so far for Gonzaga pitching. Second offering, high fastball outside as well. That'll even things up at 1-1 on Chavez. He walked and came in to score the third run of the game and his first trip to the plate in the second. 3-2, Cougs on top.
0: You know, we watch these teams that come in and...
1: Runner goes, swing and a miss, throw down from Rubleski.
0: Oh.
1: Won't be in time. Sanchez thought he had him. Hudson Shoup saying, let's review it. Coach Mack walks out onto the field, looks at Sanchez, who says, yeah, let's take a look. So Coach Mack makes that signal to the umpires that they want to look at the play. Good jump for the catcher. Three-man crew here today for this non-conference game.
0: Well, that was the hitter right there. That's Chavez. On the stolen base, he took a full swing and it forced Jacob Rubleski to have to clear out to his left to get the throw underway. You can swing, and that can keep you back long enough. We'll see if it affected the play a little more. Both the players, base runner and the shortstop, thought that they win this one.
1: Mm-hmm. Still waiting to see a replay. Here's a look at it. The first one we saw was from the first base camera. You couldn't see through the body of the base runner. My initial thought was that he was safe, but then Hertzie, looking at it from that wide angle, I wasn't so sure.
0: I thought he just got his hand in there.
1: Yeah, that looks not going to help us a whole lot. Again, it's from the first base camera, and if anything hurts you, I think it shows what you're talking about. But it's really close.
0: Like right here.
1: It's a really wide angle, so there's the...
0: I think he's in there.
1: And I think we're going to get one of those. You say the call's confirmed, but you're not going to get enough evidence to overturn that call. Well, Jared Glenn's going to throw a couple of warm-up pitches here while the umpires continue to look at the review down in the third baseline.
0: And here they come.
1: Well, if the Zags will make their way down to the Bay Area, San Francisco, to take on the second-place Dons next weekend, Friday, Saturday, Sunday. Key series in the WCC with Gonzaga leading the league at 16-5, 12-8 for USF.
0: You know who I wanted to check on is who does San Francisco play the last series and where?
1: Did not hear a word the umpire had to say, but the base runner's still standing at the bag, so we're going to say that the...
0: That's probably right. You probably deduced that one well.
1: Figured out, Ertz. I'll let you know who USF is playing here in just a second. So Chavez is a count of 1-2. Left-handed batter deep in the box right on top of the plate. Hits it back up the middle. Glenn snares the line drive. Chavez is retired.
0: Boy, you're right on the plate. Like, just through some body parts that are in.
1: Yeah, his right arm, when he starts to load, it looks like his arm is over the plate. Top of the order, Trevor Smith steps in with one out runner at second. Cougs lead it by a score of 3-2. Glenn checks the runner at second. First pitch to Smith. Is in there for a called strike one. Couple of base hits. Bloop single will lead off the game. An RBI base hit his last time up. Smith flirting with 300 at 299. Couple of home runs, 20 driven in. It's that one foul on the ground on the first baseline. Yeah, he's behind 0-2. Glenn has thrown 2 1/3 on the relief of Gabe Brabeck, the starter. Right-handed senior has an 0-2 count on Smith. Smith thought about swinging to the fastball, but did not. One ball, two strikes count. One man down with a runner at second for Washington State. We're in the top of the fourth. One, two is hit out into shallow center field. Sanchez can't make a play on it. Jaguar had to hold to make sure that it wasn't caught, so he'll just move up 90 feet. But another loop base hit. Trevor Smith has two of them today. One to right field and now one to left. He's 3-for-3. First and third for Washington State with Gavin Roy stepping in. Zags scored two in the bottom of the third. Cougs looking to answer here in the top of the fourth. Roy, right-handed hitter. He has a couple of hits, a bunt and then a flare out to right field. Hitting 349. Squares to bunt here. Pitch is low and outside. Cougs. 3-2. Zags have really dominated the first two games this year against Washington State. 19-8. 16-8. 1-0 is a fastball up for a 2-0 count.
0: Yeah, his command of getting ahead of hitters and making pitchers pitches is betraying him right here.
1: 2-0 off speed, low, 3-0 the count. Pitch to Roy is in there for a strike, 3-1. Three balls, one strike, one out. Runners to the corners. Glenn from the stretch. Roy fouls it back. It's 3-2 now.
0: Yeah, I got Smith over there at first going on this 3-2 pitch.
1: Glenn throws over.

0: with Noah Mefford stepping in to bat for the Bulldogs. Well, Gonzaga Baseball is sponsored by Pacific Source with health coverage for individuals, families, employers, and Medicare eligibles. Pacific Source is the local health plan that does what's right, not just what's required. Mefford, the right-handed batter, to face Brock Blatter. Noah singled his first time up. First pitch swinging here. High chopper down the third base line. Play is made by Obenauer. Strong throw, but it won't be in time. Mefford beats it out for his second hit of the night. Pounded into the turf right in front of the plate. High chopper.
1: Right on the plate.
0: Yeah, might have hit the plate. Noah hustling down the line, beats it out. Hudson Shoup grounded into a double play his first time up, second at bat, first time facing Blatter. Steps in batting 261. Throw over, Mefford dives back in. Base hit for Mefford, fifth of the game for the Zags, his second. Obenauer, third baseman, moves in, plays even with the bag. First pitch to Shoup is low. Inside as well, 1-0. Zags drops 2 of 3 to Santa Clara over the weekend. Trying to bounce back after a 12-4 loss yesterday. That pitch gets the outside part of the plate for a called strike, 1-1. Hertzie, to answer your question, by the way, USF, after we go down there this weekend, will take on St. Mary's.
1: Where?
0: In Moraga.
1: Good.
0: Here's a 1-1. Right. Breaking ball up, 2-1 the count. Yeah, it's going to be interesting. I read off the standings in the league, and we'll go back and look at them. But, I mean, you have Gonzaga at 16-5, San Francisco's 13-8. And then everybody else is bunched up with either 12 wins or 11 wins that are in the top six. So maybe in years past, you know, that fight for that sixth spot has been between a couple of teams that have really kind of been struggling. But, you know, all those teams are pretty evenly matched, Hertzie. And obviously, you know, trying to get to that two spot, not have to play in the elimination games on Wednesday is huge. It's going to be interesting last couple of weekends in the WCC. Shoup chops it down the first baseline. Play is made by the first baseman, Shonsby. He takes it to the bag himself for out number one. Hudson is 0-2. Mefford moves up on the play. Jacob Rubleski comes to the plate.
1: Yeah, you make a good point there. It'd be fun to talk about that kind of stuff as we move closer to this weekend, huh?
0: Rubleski, 309 hitter, has a runner out at second base. Blatter misses in the dirt. Runner goes. Mefford's going to be thrown out. Well, that ball in the dirt bounced right back up to the catcher. And Mefford is thrown out trying to advance. Want to know on Rubleski, who lined out to center field his first time up. Mm. 1-0. Rubleski fouls it back. One ball and one strike to count. Rubleski hitting in the 7 hole in today's game. One ball, one strike, 2 men down, nobody aboard. Zags trail 4-2. Breaking ball chopped out towards the shortstop. Retreating and making the throw is Chavez, but not in time. Rubleski beats it out. Maybe he thought with the catcher running, he had an opportunity, Hertzie, to take his time, but with the way that was hit, he started in and then retreated and could not make the play.
1: Yeah, Jacob runs better than you think. You think, well, it's the catcher.
0: Second infield single of the inning for the Zags brings Tommy Eisenstadt to the plate. First pitch swinging, he misses. Tommy walked his first

0: Time up. Senior first baseman hitting 269, three home runs, 24 driven in. Zags trail 4-2. Eisenstadt drives that one to right center field. Rubleski hustles around second base on his way to third. Big turn for Eisenstadt, but he'll stop there at first with a two-out single. Runners to the corners with two men down. Third hit of the inning for the Zags, still looking for their first run. As Bo Schenkel steps to the plate. Looks like we're going to get another pitching change for Washington State. Nathan Choate, the third-year head coach, strolling out to the hill. Schenkel getting an extended little walk-up song here. Hertzy, little Zach Topp going. Got a chance to see Zach Topp. He was good. It's old-school country. From New School Guys of Washington guy. I think he was the newcomer artist of the year at the Grammys or the Emmys, whichever Grammys.
1: I don't have that, but I'm happy to hear about it.
0: Yeah, he's West Side guy. I forget exactly where he's from. Nonetheless, they're going to keep Blatter out there first and third. Schenkel, first pitch swinging, drives it down the left field line, but it is going to drift foul.
1: That would have got down.
0: Schenkel singled and scored in the two-run third inning. Zags now out-hit Washington State 7-6. They trail it 4-2. A 1 to Schenkel. Foul down the third baseline. He's behind 0-2. Pitch get on in his fists. To Rubleski, the base runner at third base for Gonzaga. Eisenstadt at first. Cougs have scored in three of their four at-bats. Two in the first, one in the second, one in the fourth. Zags didn't score until they put up two in the bottom of the third. 0-2 on Schenkel. Eisenstadt goes, Schenkel swings, hits it towards the second baseman. Roy is up with it, throws in time. Schenkel is retired for out number three. Zags try to mount a two-out rally, but they come up a little bit short. Two men stranded. Four innings in the books here at Patterson Baseball Complex. Coach Steve Hertzfield. Our score remains Washington State 4, Gonzaga 2. 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
0: Zags trail 4-2. Top of the fifth inning coming up here. Washington State trying to win for the 26th time this season. Cougs, three games over 500, 25-22. The Bulldogs, 28-17. Two of those 28 wins coming against Washington State. 19-8 back in March here. 16-8 last month in Pullman. A little different story so far as Matt Priest steps in to lead off the fifth here today. Jared Glenn's first pitch. This is inside. It's a ball to open up the top of the fifth inning. One out. Hit back up the middle. Played on the hop by Sanchez. Throw in time to get Priest again. Really flying down that line. One up, one down for Washington State.
1: Yeah, nice play by Ricky Sanchez, too. It jumped up on him. And he had quite a bit of momentum going toward Tommy Eisenstadt, his partner over there. They both did well.
0: Mason Perello, the designated hitter, comes to the plate, hitting 262 with a home run, 17 RBI. First pitch breaking ball low and outside. Perello with a line out and a strikeout, 0 for 2. One out to the left side. Play made by Bell, who throws over in time. Two up, two down. Boy, Mikey.
1: His best friend.
0: Yep, he's wearing his sunglasses this time around. We had some troubles with the sun. I was just about to say, Hertzie, with that 4 o'clock start, yeah, the sun has been shining down on the field. It hasn't seemed to have a huge effect, but now here all of a sudden.
1: Here we are.
0: Yeah, as we move towards 6 o'clock, sun becoming a factor. Ryan Shonsby steps in now. First pitch in there for a strike from Glenn. Glenn has gone 3 2/3. His longest outing this year, 4 2/3 in an appearance against Minnesota early in the season, 0-1. Low one inside of the left-handed batter. Shonsby's been aboard twice. Bases loaded, walk to drive in the first run, and then he walked in the third. 327 hitter. Out to left field, Young tracking it and makes the play. Holds the glove up to block the sun. Deep
1: nice
0: bend
1: shot.
0: And makes the play. A 1-2-3 inning for Jared Glenn and the Zags, who trail it 4-2. Top of the order for Gonzaga when we come back. Sanchez, Bell, and Young. We're back after this. You're listening to Gonzaga Bulldog Baseball from Learfield.
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0: Washington State continues to lead here in Spokane by a score 4-2. Gonzaga with the top of the order coming up in the bottom of the fifth to face Brock Blatter. Blatter started the game down in Pullman. Tabor Fast relieved him. They flipped the script here today with Fast starting and then Blatter coming on. It's been a little more successful this time around as the Cougs lead at 4-2. Gonzaga won the game down in Pullman 16-8. Zags about hit the Cougs 7-6. First pitch to Sanchez. Fastball in there for a strike. Sanchez with a single and a walk today. Behind 0-1, his third trip to the plate. In the bottom five, Sanchez fouls it down the right field line. 0-2 the count.
1: Almost a very fine play down there.
0: Mm-hmm. See who was chasing that down there, but.
1: Don't know.
0: 0-2 the count on Sanchez. Fastball high. Ricky doesn't chase. Sanchez 352. Here's the pitch. Sanchez back up the middle. Played by the shortstop. Taking his time. Chavez throws over to get Sanchez. Retired for the first time today. One up, one down in the bottom of the fifth. Mikey Bell's going to step in now. Bell hitting 357 as he steps in to face Brock Blatter. A line out. He's grounded into a double play 0 for 2. First pitch off speed in the dirt. 1-0 with the count on Bell. One man down, Zags trail 4-2 in the fifth. Bell drives it back up the middle, line drive into center field. His first hit of the night. Eighth of the game for the Bulldogs. One out, single in the fifth. That'll bring Ryder Young to the plate. Young with a single his last time up. He's 1-for-2 tonight. 3-12 hitter with 12 home runs, 49 driven in this season. Zags trail 4-2. First pitch swinging, it's fouled down that third baseline. Plate umpire is going to get some new baseballs. Oh, and one on Young. Maddox Haley waits on deck. 0-1. Hit right at the shortstop. Chavez on one hop flips to the second baseman. Roy throw in time. And the Zags have hit into another double play. That'll do it for Gonzaga. One out single for Bell, but an inning-ending double play. And Washington State will continue to lead at 4-2 as we make our way to the sixth. Back after this, you're listening to Gonzaga Bulldog Baseball from Learfield.
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0: Little Black Sabbath welcoming our new pitcher, third pitcher of the night for the Zags. Zach Bowman comes on in relief of Jared Glenn, who did a nice job here tonight. Second longest outing of the season for Glenn. He goes four innings, gives up one run on three hits, and now gives way to the lefty, Zach Bowman, out of Chihuahua. Bowman, 2-5, 4.4 ERA. This is his 12th appearance, his eighth out of the bullpen. He's thrown 34 and two-thirds innings, allowed 17 runs on 37 hits, 27 strikeouts, 17 walks. His last outing, he allowed one earned run and one and a third at Oregon. Pitched against the Cougs back on the 21st when the Zags won that game 16-8. Ollie Obenauer will be the first batter he faces. And the first pitch is a strike. Second offering from the lefty. Pitch at the falls. Pitch is fouled back. It's 0-2.
1: God, he looks like Billy Moon out there.
0: 7-8-9 for Washington State. Pitch low. 0-2. So 1-2 the count. Washington State scored two in the first, one in the second. Cougs lead at 4-2. Both Gonzaga runs coming in the bottom of the third. 1-2 out to right field. Going back is Meffer, still going back, trying to find the wall, and the ball is over the wall. Obenauer, opposite field shot, his first home run of the season on a 1-2 pitch. The lead is 5-2. Lead off home run in the sixth for visiting Washington State.
1: A little more wind out there now, mm-hmm. Going straight out.
0: Shakir, the number eight hole, steps in. Fouls off the first pitch he sees from Bowman, the lefty. 0-1, a strikeout in the first hit by pitch, his second trip to the plate. That came back in the fourth. Swing and a miss, 0-2. Washington State has now scored in four of its six trips to the plate. Four goose eggs up there for the Zags. Those two runs coming again in the bottom of the third. Swing and a miss. Ball got away from Rubleski. He'll pick it up, fire down to first. Second time that the number eight hole has struck out for the Cougs here today. Shakir goes down swinging for out number one. Dean Chavez, the shortstop, will step in. Squares shows bunt. Pretty looking fastball. Called the ball. Chavez walked and scored in a second. Lined out to Jared Glenn, the pitcher, his last time up. 0-1. Hitting 229. Second offering from Bowman. and gets the inside part of the plate to even things up at one ball and one strike. 5-2, Cougs on top, trying to avoid a season sweep at the hands of the Zags, who won the first two games handily. 1-1. Little flare out in the left center field, and that'll drop for a base hit. One out single for Chavez will bring Trevor Smith to the plate. Speaking of flares, Smith has two of them today. Three base hits, all singles for the leadoff man. Came in hitting 294 up to 305 with his 3-for-3 performance so far. First pitch from Bowman is driven to the gap in right center field. Meffert on the run. He's going to get there. Boy, that wind blowing out in that direction hurts. Yeah, I thought that was going to be trouble, but yeah. I actually think it knocked it down. The wind was blowing, like, out
1: before.
0: Now blowing still out a little bit, but also across. I think held that thing up a little.
1: Yeah, all three of those of the flags are pretty much starched. All of a sudden, this wind comes up. You know, and as I look at
0: Gavin Roy pops up the first pitch. Tommy Eisenstadt in foul territory, trying to locate it. He does and makes the catch for out number three. Leadoff home run off the bat of Ollie Albenauer, his first of the season, extends the lead for Washington State. 5-2, Cougs on top. Zags come to bat in the bottom of the sixth right after this. 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
0: Zags, some work to do here. Trailing Washington State 5-2, bottom half of the sixth inning coming up. Maddox Haley will lead things off. Four-hole for the Bulldogs. Will be followed by Meffert and Shoup for 5 and 6 to face the reliever, Brock Blatter, who has worked three innings. He has allowed 5 base hits, but not a single run. Second pitcher of the game for Washington State. Haley takes first pitch for a ball to open up the bottom of the sixth. Maddox 0-for-2, retired twice by the right fielder Hartman. One oh off the fist foul down the third baseline. Leaving things up at 1-1. Haley batting 375 now. Steps back in with a count of 1 ball and 1 strike. Platter with a 1-1 inside fastball almost hit him. Haley backs out of the way. 2-1 the count. A few shadows starting to creep over the field here as we play in the bottom of the sixth. 2-1 breaking ball to the left side. That's going to find its way through, and Maddox Haley has a base hit. You see a little bit of relief for Haley.
1: And me.
0: And for Coach Hertz. Maddox hitless against Santa Clara. Also didn't have a hit in the midweek last week against Oregon. That after a school record hit streak. He's aboard with a single to lead off the bottom of the sixth. Noah Mefford steps in now to face Blatter. First pitch breaking ball outside. Mefford has been aboard twice, pair of singles for the Bulldogs right fielder, who's now hitting 306. 9 home runs, 40 driven in for the right-handed hitter. Throw over. Haley dives back in. Cougs took an early 3-0 lead. Zags scored 2 in the third. Washington State with single runs in the fourth and the sixth for this 5-2 advantage. 1-0, Mefford tries to check his swing. Home plate umpire says, I've got it. Don't need to appeal. He went. One ball, one strike to count. Blatter takes a look at Haley over his left shoulder. Now comes to the plate from the stretch. 1-1 outside. 2-1 the count. Effort, the right-handed hitter. Waits for Blatter. Third baseman retreats. 2-1 is driven to right field. That'll get down for a base hit in front of Hartman. Hit so hard, Haley has no choice but to put on the brakes and stop right on the bag at second.
1: Oh, that's some good hitting right there.
0: 3-for-3 for Mefford. Zags have something brewing here in the bottom of the sixth. Their first two men aboard with Hudson Shoup coming to the plate. Cougs have had a couple of guys up in the bullpen. That hit for Gonzaga, the 10th of the night. Shoup 0-for-2. He's grounded into a double play, grounded out to the first baseman. Corners in, anticipating a bunt. Cougs will just throw back to second to see maybe if Shoup shows his hands. And he did not.
1: Exactly right. I didn't see it, did you?
0: No.
1: Although I hope we're bunting.
0: Corners ready to crash. Here's the pitch. He does not. And it's called a strike. He does not like the call. 0-1.
1: Coach Mack didn't like it either. I think we got to move the runners, Coach. I really do.
0: Corner still playing in. Not bunting. Pitch outside. Fastball misses to even things up, but a ball and a strike.
1: I know I get showing the confidence in the hitter. I don't, and I like it. I don't like it as well as moving two runners over.
0: 1-1. Shoup takes it low, gets briefly away from the catcher, and everybody stays put. First two Zags aboard here. Maddox Haley single to left field. Mefford with a single the opposite way to right. 2-1 the count on Shoup at the plate. Left-handed hitter. 2-1 chop to the right side. Retreating is the second baseman, Roy. He makes the play. It's not a bunt, but it's out a, does move the runners up.
1: Yeah. You see Mefford dive into second. Like, I can't see what you're doing with it, but you're not going to beat me there.
0: That'll bring Jacob Rublewski to the plate with one out, runners at second and third. He had a single on the infield his last time up. The Zags catcher is 1-for-2. 3-14 hitter takes first pitch for a called strike. Haley and Mefford, the base runners. 5-2 Zags trail in the bottom of the sixth. 0-1, just got a piece of it, fouled it off. Rublewski behind, 0-2. Gonzaga's out, hit Washington State, 10-8. Blatter has given up 7 of those hits in 3-plus innings of work, but the Zags have not been able to break through against the right-handed reliever.
1: They're giving us a run here. You just touch it.
0: 0-2 is smashed down the first baseline past the diving Shonsby and into the corner. Two runs are going to score. Rublewski with an RBI double brings in Haley, brings in Meffert, and the Bulldogs cut the lead to 5-4.
1: That's touching it.
0: Yes, it is. Boy, Shonsby with a heck of an effort, but that ball flew right by him. And it looks like that'll do it for the right-hander, Brock Blatter. Well, he was flirting with it. As I mentioned, gave up the 7 hits in 3 1/3. And then the 8th, the blast off the bat from Rublewski appears to be the one that will end his day. 2 RBI double. 5-4 Gonzaga trailing by 1. And a new pitcher coming in for Washington State. We'll take a 1-minute break while he gets ready to go. We're back after this. 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
23: On the Gonzaga Sports Network from Learfield and Hooptown 1015, Gonzaga Baseball is live. Now, let's get back to the ballpark. Here are your hosts, Tom Hudson and Coach Stephen Hertz.
0: Eric Rodriguez will become the third pitcher of the game for Washington State. The 6-foot, 390-pound right-hander, a junior out of Moreno Valley, California. He comes on with an ERA of 10.3, 1-1 the record, 18 1/3 innings of work. He's allowed 21 runs on 23 hits, 9 strikeouts, 16 walks allowed by the right-hander. A couple of runs crossed here in the 6th. Zags looking for more, trailing 5-4. And the first pitch to Tommy Eisenstadt is low and outside for ball one. Zags got a Couple of base hits to open this inning, a ground out, and then the 2-RBI double from Rublescu still stands out at second base. Fastball high and outside, 2-0 the count on Eisenstadt. Tommy hitting 274. Walked and scored in the third, singled in the fourth. Three home runs, 24 driven in. Wind blown out towards right. Hit on the ground, and that's going to find its way through. Eisenstadt with a base hit. Rublescu hustles around, and we're all tied at five. Eisenstadt drives in his 25th of the season, and Gonzaga has knotted things up.
1: Well, that's some good hitting, clutch hitting.
0: Tommy aboard for the third time.
1: I think, Mac, you got to flip this lineup over here, Hud, and not hit into a double play. I like a bunt here.
0: Schenkel first pitch swinging, pops it up in foul territory behind third base. Long run for Obenauer. He's going to be called off. That wind brought the ball all the way back, almost fair. I thought off the bat it might get out of play, but it was the shortstop, Chavez, who made the play. Two outs. Eisenstadt still at first.
1: I don't want to pick on anybody, but I like seeing a pitch or two there. It's a new pitcher. Be just enough.
0: There's Ricky Sanchez now. First pitch to the leadoff man for the Zags, called the ball. Ricky's been aboard twice, singled in his first trip to the plate, then walked, grounded out to short his last time up. Ricky hitting 350 as he steps in for the fourth time tonight with four home runs, 29 driven in on the ground towards short. Again, backhanded play. It's knocked down by Chavez, but he won't be able to make a play. Everybody will be safe.
1: Hey, buddy.
0: Two outs, Mikey Bell's going to step in. That'll go as an infield single for Sanchez. Chavez got his glove on it, but his backhanded play as he's running out into shallow left field. That'll go as the 13th hit of the night for the Bulldogs. Second for Sanchez. First pitch to Bell, bounces in front of the plate. Ball gets away from the catcher, but not far enough for the runners to advance. Zags two in the third. They've scored three here in the sixth to answer that home run that Obenauer hit that gave Washington State the 5-2 lead. So Gonzaga has rallied to tie things up and looking to go ahead for the first time tonight. Bell waits for a 1-0. Here it is, low and outside. 2-0 the count. Rodriguez, the third pitcher of the game for Washington State, fast started. Blatter was second, and now Rodriguez, the third pitcher of the game. 2-0 with two outs, first and second. Pitch to Bell, foul down the third baseline. 2-1 the count. Mikey had a single his last time up. He's 1-for-3. Young man out of Fresno. Steps back into the box. And ready to go. Shadows have started to cover up the home plate area. Pitcher Rodriguez pitching out of the sun. Bell delivers a base hit to left field. Being waved around as Eisenstadt. Throw cut off. Tommy's going to score standing up. Mikey Bell with an RBI base hit with two outs. The Zags have rallied from 5-2 down with four runs here in the sixth inning to take their first lead of the night. Another big-time base hit for the Bulldogs' third baseman.
1: Goodness.
0: Bell 2-for-4 today. Seven hits over the weekend. Bell drives in his 35th of the year. First pitch to Ryner Young is called to strike. Young, the ninth Zag to bat here in the sixth inning. GU with four runs across. Rodriguez bounces one in front of the plate to even things up at 1-1 on Young. Ryder hitting 310 on the season. Had a single in the third as part of a 1-for-3 night. 1-1 is low one outside. 2-1 the count on Young. Wind continues to blow out towards right field. Two-one pitch. He hits it that way, and it's going to get down for extra bases. One run comes in to score. Sanchez crosses the plate. Ryder Young with a two-out RBI base hit. Five in the inning, 7-5. Zags on top. And it appears that Eric Rodriguez is going to come out of the ballgame. He will. Rodriguez on in relief. And the Zags get right after him. Eisenstadt with a base hit. And then after a foul out, Sanchez infield single. Bell with an RBI base hit. Ryder Young with an RBI double. And Washington State will go to the bullpen for the third time tonight for the fourth pitcher of the game. 7-5 Zags on top. 1 minute timeout here in the bottom of the sixth. 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
23: 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Now let's get back to the ballpark. Here are your hosts, Tom Hudson and Coach Stephen Hertz.
0: 5 runs in the sixth for Gonzaga to take the lead. 7-5 our score with 2 outs. And a couple of men aboard for Maddox Haley. The new pitcher is Trevor Stowe. Zags touched him for 3 runs, 2 earned on 2 hits and a third of an inning in the 16-8 win down in Pullman on the season. Stowe with an 8.27 ERA. He's 2-2, 16 and a third innings pitched. He's allowed 15 earned runs. First pitch swinging. It is driven into center field. 2 more runs are going to score for the Zags. Maddox Haley, after starting 0-for-2, has back-to-back base hits. And Gonzaga continues to pour it on with 2 outs. Here in this 6th inning. We will see an 11th batter for the Zags here in the 6th as Noah Meffert comes to bat for the 2nd time.
1: That's a lot of hits.
0: Meffert has 3 of them, all singles. Pitch called the strike. Zags with the 7th spot here in the bottom of the 6th inning. They lead it 9-5. Oh, 1 pitch. A called strike. 0-2. Breaking ball in the dirt. Effort thought about it, but doesn't swing. 1-2 the count on Mefford. His 3-for-3 has his batting average currently at 310. Zags 9 runs on now, 16 base hits. Haley goes. That ball is hit well to the gap in left center field. Smith is on the run, and he won't get there. It will hop off of the, looked like the batter's eye out there, so it's going to go as a ground rule double. Tough break for Noah Mefford and the Zags as Haley's going to have to make his way back to third. Well, Mefford with his fourth hit in four trips to the plate today. And one hopper over the wall in left center field. Instead of hit the batter's eye, it might have actually, it did. Maybe one of those light posts, but.
1: You got to be careful out there when you're an outfielder touching the ball after you call it, you know?
0: Yeah.
1: An umpire's supposed to come out and get it.
0: Well, Trevor Stowe's evening short-lived. He comes on to face two batters, Haley and Mefford, an RBI base hit, a ground rule double. And one more time, Washington State's going to go to the bullpen. One more time, we'll take a one-minute break. Back after this, Zags with 7 on the board here in the bottom of the sixth inning. Lead the visiting Cougs 9-5. 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
0: Washington State goes to the bullpen yet again here in the sixth inning. Austin Sheldon will come on. He's thrown 3 2/3 innings this season, allowed 5 earned runs on 4 base hits. He has 3 strikeouts. He's walked 6 batters in his limited opportunities this season. Young man out of Tumwater, Washington, a grad student, comes on with runners at second and third. Zags 9 runs on 17 base hits. Hudson Shoup, first pitch swinging. Comes up empty. Shoup 0-for-3 today. Second offering is popped up down the left field line. Long run for the shortstop. Chavez in foul territory. The third baseman, Obenauer, kind of gave way there. Long run for Priest as well. All just landed in between the three of them. I'm doing my math right here. Hertzie, 9 base hits for the Bulldogs in this inning. Maddox Haley has 2 of them. He let it off with that single to the left side.
1: Sounds right to me.
0: Shoop, the 12th batter of the inning. 0-2, fastball outside. One and two on Shoop with 2 men down in the bottom of the 6th. A 7-run bottom of the frame has Gonzaga on top, 9-5. That pitch bounces in front of the plate. 2-2. My bladder out of the bullpen. The second pitcher today was cruising along pretty good. Had given up quite a few base hits, but the Zags hadn't been able to break through. But now here they are with 7 across. 2-2 hit right at the third baseman, who is up with it. Obenauer's throw over in time to get Shoop for out number 3. Still, Gonzaga scores 7 runs on 9 base hits. And for the first time tonight, the Zags are on top. 9-5 our score, top of the 7th. Coming up next, you're listening to Gonzaga Bulldog Baseball from Learfield.
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0: Gonzaga 9, Washington State 5. Top half of the 7th inning coming up here at Patterson Baseball Complex and Coach Steve Hertz Field. 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Max Hartman's going to lead things off against Zach Bowman, who is the third pitcher of the night for the Zags. Gabe Brabeck got the start. Justin Glenn came on and had a nice outing. As he pitched 4 innings, his second longest outing in the season, gave up 1 run on 3 hits. Bowman allowing a leadoff home run in the last inning to Obenauer. Out to work his second inning of the night. Hartman takes that pitch for a strike. That'll even things up at 1-1. Third pitch misses for a 2-1 count. Hartman, left-handed batter. 0-3, currently hitting .316. Bowman well outside of the strike zone with that 2-1. And it'll go to 3-1. Mikey Bell down at third base playing even with the bag. Straight up everywhere else for the Bulldogs defensively. 3-1 pitch fouled off. And that'll run the count to 3-2. Hartman leading things off. He's the number 3 batter in the Washington State lineup. He'll be followed by Priest and Perello. 3, 4, and 5 to face the

0: Bowman walks Perillo, and after retiring the first batter, the next two have reached safely against Bowman. Jacob Rubleski out to talk to his left-handed reliever. First walk issued by Bowman today, 5 by Gonzaga pitching to go along with the hit batter. Bulldogs lead it 9-5 in the top of the 7th. Ryan Shonsby will come to the plate now. Most dangerous batter in this Washington State lineup. 8 home runs, 44 driven in. First pitch, left-handed batter, a swing and a miss. Couple of walks, one with the bases loaded in the first as Washington State scored 2 times in their first at-bat. Cougs led 3-0 after 2. Led 4-2 after 4, 5-2 going to the bottom of the 6th. Shonsby back up the middle, knocked down by Bowman. He'll flip it underhanded to Bell, and now here's the throw to second base. And that'll go as a double play. Line drive right back at the pitcher. Bowman tried to catch it, could not, but with runners at first and second, they had to freeze on that line drive. That allowed Bowman to pick it up, throw to third to get the out, and then Bell's throw on to second base in plenty of time for the double play. Seventh inning stretch time here at Patterson Baseball Complex. Coach Steve Hertzfield. Zags continue to lead at 9-5. Our score, you're listening to Gonzaga Bulldog Baseball from Learfield.
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Austin Sheldon, fifth pitcher of the game on for Washington State. That ball just foul. Sheldon hasn't pitched much, just four innings on the season. One ball, one strike, the count on Wrubleski. One, one inside. Two, one, foul down the third baseline. Two and two the count. Two strikes on Wrubleski leading off this seventh inning. Two, two outside for a three and two count. Wrubleski hitting .321 with that back-to-back base hit effort here today, two out of three. That pitch is up and in for ball four. Leadoff walk. Wrubleski makes his way down to first. Jaguar, the catcher, out to have a word with Sheldon. And looks like we're going to have another pitching change for Washington State. Nathan Choate makes his way out to the hill. Well, I say that. Maybe not. They do have a couple of pitchers down there throwing. And now, after that conversation on the hill, they will go to the bullpen. Let's take a one-minute break while the new pitcher gets ready to go for Washington State. Wrubleski aboard with the leadoff walk in the bottom of the seventh. Our score here in Spokane, Zags 9, Cougs 5. 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
11: Now we'll face Rylan Hyder. First pitch from the right-hander. Misses outside for a ball. Zags rallied with seven runs in the bottom of the sixth inning. From trailing 5-2 to ahead 9-5. Second pitch low and outside. Fastball and then off speed. 2-0. Two O-Eisen status, swing and a miss. Later in of a definitely sidearm hurts. He's trying to figure out how far. Definitely a different arm slot. Two one to Eisenstadt. Runner goes. Pitch misses inside. Slide in. And Wrubleski has a stolen base. Wrubleski 2-for-2 on the season. Fastball missed inside to Eisenstadt. It's 3-1. Tommy, a couple hits, a walk, a run scored, and an RBI. 3-1. Hits it on the ground and into center field. He's going to drive in another. Wrubleski coming around to score the 10th run of the night for the Zags. Tommy Eisenstadt with three hits on the evening. He's driven in two. Bring Bo Schenkel to the plate. First two men reaching safely for the Bulldogs. Wrubleski walked, stole second, and then scores on the base hit from Eisenstadt. 18 hits now by Gonzaga. First pitch swinging. Schenkel fouls it back. Schenkel with a single his first time up. He's 1-for-3. Left-handed batter hitting 280. Eisenstadt dancing off the bag. Hyder paying no attention at all. Tommy broke. I think he was going to try to steal second base, but Hyder completely oblivious. Tommy went back. 0-1 pitch. Called a strike. Didn't look close. 0-2. Oh, 2, swing and a miss for strike 3. First out here in the 7th. Top of the order for the Zags. Schenkel now 1-for-4. Ricky Sanchez. Ricky hitting 354. Throw over. Isa sat back in there safely. That's a pretty close play.
2: Uh-huh.
11: Sanchez, a couple of singles, one in the first, one in the sixth. In between, a walk and a ground out. Throw over to first, gets away from Shonsby and all the way down into the right field corner. Eisenstadt will get up off his belly and make his way to second base. Throwing error on Hyder, and Eisenstadt moves up. 10 runs, 18 hits, one error for the Zags, 5-9-1 for the Cougs. First pitch off speed inside to the right-handed batter. 354 for Ricky, as I mentioned. 4 home runs, he's driven in 29. Has Eisenstadt out at second base. Zags have scored 8 runs in their last 2 trips to the plate. Looking for more here in the bottom of 7. Sanchez takes that pitch inside. 2-0. Eisenstadt goes. Here's the throw down. Tommy is safe at third. And Rylan Hyder just no idea where Tommy even was. I mean, Hertzy, he was 30 feet down the
2: not in touch with the base baseline.
11: No. I don't know. Tommy takes advantage with a stolen base. Pitch missed for ball 3. Fastball inside for a 4-pitch walk. Second walk for Sanchez today. He's aboard for the 4th time. Mikey Bell is going to come to the plate. Bell 2-for-4, base hits his last 2 trips to the plate in the 5th, a single, an RBI base hit in the 6th. Now driven in 35 runs on the season. Still just 1 out, takes the first pitch, low one inside. Bell, the right-handed batter, steps back in. Sanchez at first, Eisenstadt at third. 1-0 inside, almost got him. Two and oh the count. Two oh fouled off the catcher. It's 2-1. Bell steps back in. Runners take their leads. Fire. 2-1 off speed, Fuldham. Mikey swings through it, 2-2. Two-two hit hard right at the second baseman. And the Cougs will turn a 4-6-3 double play. Bell retired. That'll do it for the Zags in the seventh. They do add to their lead. They get one across. 10-5 the score as we head to the eighth. We're back after this. 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
11: Zags have rallied from a 5-2 deficit to take a 10-5 lead over visiting Washington State. Top of the eighth inning coming up on the open hour. And an opposite field home run his last time up is going to lead things off against Zach Bowman, the third pitcher of the game for the Zags. Bowmanauer's home run is first of the season. First pitch called the ball. We're underway in the eighth. 7-8-9 to face the Bulldogs left-handed junior. Young man out of Chihuahua. 1-0 pitch, swing and a miss. And it's 1-1. Obenauer, diving stop by Sanchez, up with it, throws, but it won't be in time. Well, a heck of an effort. Tried to bounce it over, but bounced it about even with the pitcher's mound. Like right between the mound and second base. Didn't really have a chance on two hops to get there. But heck of an effort to keep it on the infield.
2: Yeah, if he can get some air under that, he maybe gets him.
11: Obenauer with another hit. He's had a nice evening for Washington State. A home run, this infield single, a bases loaded walk. Way out in front of that, Jaguar fouls it out of play. He was hit by a pitch in the fourth. A couple of strikeouts as well. 0-2 for that 273 hitter. Zags lead it 10-5. Pitch bounces in the left-handed batter's box. And the right-handed hitting Jaguar. One ball, one strike the count. Bowman quick throw over, almost threw it over Eisenstadt. Zags lead is 10-5. 1-1 the count on Jaguar. Short lead for Obenauer off of first. Here's a pitch, squares to bunt. It's down the third baseline into foul territory. Picked up by Bell. 1-2. Three home runs, 13 driven in for the freshman catcher for Washington State. Cougs have won 25 games overall, with 13 of those coming in conference play. 1-2. Pitches way outside, 2-2 the count. Zags played the Cougs three times. They've scored 10 or more runs in all three games as Bowman misses low and outside with that pitch. And the count is full. 19, 16, and now 10 in the three games this season. Bowman's 3-2, fouled off. Shadeer just got a piece of it. Fouled off the fists. We'll see another payoff pitch from Bowman to Shadeer. Brabeck started for the Zags. Threw a couple innings. Jared Glenn came on, threw four. Bowman, third pitcher of the night for Gonzaga. Hit right at the shortstop, Sanchez. Quick flip to second. The relay in plenty of time. A 6-4-3 double play. Two men down for the Cougs in the eighth. Dane Chavez will come to the plate now. He's playing shortstop for Washington State here tonight. Had a single his last time up. He is 0-for-1. Also walked. That came back in the second inning. A walk in the second, line out to the pitcher in the fourth, and that base hit his last time up. First pitch fastball off the mark. 1-0 the count on number 9 hitter, who's hitting 239 with no home runs, 8 driven in. Left-handed batter right on top of the plate, deep in the box. Back up the middle. It is snagged by the pitcher, Bowman. And for the second time tonight, he is retired by a Bulldogs pitcher. 1-3 this time around after lining out earlier in the game. Cougs get a man aboard, but a double play and then a ground out. And that'll do it for the visitors from Pullman. Our score remains Zags 10, Cougars 5. Gonzaga comes to bat in the bottom of the eighth next. 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
11: It'll be Ryder Young to get the Zags started in the bottom half of the eighth inning. They lead visiting Washington State by a score of 10-5. Young hitting 314. Takes first pitch, low and inside for ball one. And we're underway here in the bottom of the eighth. Under the sixth pitcher used by Washington State tonight. Young fooled, swings and misses at a pitch well outside of the strike zone. Even things up at 1-1. It'll be Young, Haley, and Meffert for the Bulldogs. One and one. Couple of base hits for Ryder today. 2-for-4. Hits it out into center field. That's going to move Smith back a little bit. tracks it down and makes the play for out number one. That carried a little bit.
2: Yeah, it did.
11: Smith started in. I thought it was going to be just a little pop out there. I thought it might even just potentially drop in for a base hit right off the bat, and it just kept on carrying. A young 2-for-5, that'll bring Maddox Haley to the plate. Base hits his last two times up, both times in the sixth inning when the Bulldogs batted around. First pitch inside for a ball. Batting average back up to .384. RBI base hit. His last time up, he has 37 driven in now. Waits for a 1-0, takes it. Pitch is low for a 2-0 count.
2: Two hits his last two at-bats, huh? Mm-hmm.
11: Couldn't check his swing. Fastball up in the eyes. Two balls and one strike.
2: Life is good again.
11: Mm-hmm. 2-1. Haley lays off. Low and outside to the right-handed batter. 3-1 the count. One pitch on the way. It is inside for ball four. Couple of hits and a walk for Haley. His last three times to the plate. Noah Meffert will step in. AgWest Farm Credit is a financial cooperative that provides financing, crop insurance, and related services to farmers and ranchers across the West. From small family businesses to large operations, AgWest brings the experience and financial know-how to help you grow your best future. Noah Meffert, 3-14 hitter. Thanks to a 4-for-4 here. Three singles and a double. Pretty good.
2: Did you ever go 4-for-4?
11: I did.
2: Did you?
11: Yeah, maybe once in the minors. maybe T-ball.
2: Robbie,
11: when everything was a hit.
2: Did you ever go 4-for-4? No.
11: 1-0 the count on Meffert. Fastball is called to strike, keeping things up at 1-1. Haley at first with a one-out walk. Zags lead 10-5 in the eighth. Meffert fouls off the 1-1 offering.
2: My mom used to think I went 4-for-4 occasionally. I go, Mom, no. She says, yes, you grounded out to second twice. And third twice. Okay, I love you, Mom.
11: 1-2, Meffert fouls that one off. Pretty good rip there. Count remain 1-2. Haley short lead off of first. He's running. Pitch is high, throw down on one hop, and Haley slides under the tag. Chavez and Haley having words. Chavez is asking for a review of the play. I thought they got him. We'll get a look at the replay. Well, the throw definitely beat him, but I don't know if the tag. I think he might have gotten his foot on there before they applied the tag.
2: Perhaps.
11: Yeah, so the umpires, we go through the routine. They all get together. Everybody in the entire stadium knows that they're going to go and review it, but they have to get together and make sure. And there are procedures and everything. I get it, but it just kind of makes me chuckle. It's like, we all know we were going to go and see if he was safe or out.
2: I don't have a good feeling about this. I don't know why, but I just don't.
11: Haley stands out at second, surrounded by the Cougar infield. So have a conversation. Zags lead it 10-5. They've been playing catch-up for a good part of the night. They were down 5-2 going into the bottom of the sixth inning when they scored 7 runs, sending 12 men to the plate. Hertz, I think he's in there. The throw
2: really?
11: Definitely beat him, but so take a look at this replay again. The tag's coming in high. It's still high.
2: Hasn't tagged him yet.
11: And his foot's on the bag there, I think. Yeah, Zags got that 7-run sixth inning. And then added 1 in the seventh for this 10-5 lead. Meffert at the plate, 2-2, the count on him. He's actually over in the on-deck circle having a conversation with Hudson Shoup. As the umpires continue to review this play. Again, Zags on the road this upcoming weekend. Mother's Day weekend, also graduation weekend here in Spokane. The Zags players will be honored as we return home to host Seattle U to wrap up the regular season. Umpires have reviewed the play. And the call is confirmed safe. Maddox Haley with the steal.
2: You're right, honey. I'll never doubt you ever
11: well,
2: again.
11: No, there's plenty of doubt to be had with me. Trust me. 2-2 the count on Meffert. Liner misses low and inside. The count is full on the Bulldogs right fielder. Back up the middle. Pitcher makes the play. Looks the runner back to second base. Meffert retired for the first time tonight. Got it all teed up there. If he would have gotten a base hit, Hertzie, it would have been the sixth time this year as Ag had 5 hits in a game. That's the school record, and it's happened 5 times this year.
2: Wow.
11: Meffert grounds back to the pitcher. 2 outs. Hudson Shoup steps in. Before he gets an opportunity to hit, looks like the Cougs are maybe going to go to the bullpen one more time.
2: How many times have they been down there?
11: And this will be the 7th pitcher that comes into the game for Washington State. Hudson Shoup looking for a base hit. The only Zach who does not have one this evening. He is 0-4. And he'll get an opportunity when we come back. 2 men down, runner at second. We're in the bottom of the 8th with 2 outs. Zags 10, Cougs 5. 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
11: Two men down, bottom of eight. Zags lead 10-5. New pitcher for Washington State is Caden Wickersham, who has an ERA of 7.71. Second time we'll see him this year. He has allowed 12 earned runs in 14 innings, 10 strikeouts, 13 walks for the right-handed hurler. Well, visit Spokane, home of the Gonzaga Bulldogs. 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Live like a Zag. Hudson Shoup steps in 0 for 4, hitting 256. First pitch, off speed, low and outside to the left-handed hitting Shoup. Maddox Haley out at second base. Zags looking to add on to a 10-5 lead with two outs in this eighth inning. Shoup lines it foul down the left field line. Thought it had a chance for a second, but
2: Yeah. Drifted
11: foul.
2: Hit well.
11: Wickersham's seventh pitcher used by Washington State. Rubleski with his shin guards on, waits on deck if Shoup can get aboard. 1-1 bounces in front of the plate for a 2-1 count. Shoup, the left-handed batter. Shift on. Look at Gavin Roy, the second baseman, playing in shallow right field.
2: A lot of room up the middle.
11: Yeah. Huh? Shoup lays off a pitch in the dirt. And the catcher, Jaguar, trying to run right through Hudson and pick up the ball that was at his feet. I'm not sure you make friends that way, Hertzie.
2: No. No, you don't.
11: Two balls, two strikes, two outs. That pitch misses. Wickersham looks in, seventh pitcher of the night for the Cougs. 3-2 on the way. Shoup back up the middle. Roy on the run. Throws in time. Shoup retired for out number three. Tried to get it up the middle. Just not quite hard enough. And that'll do it for the Zags in the bottom of the eighth. Still, they'll take a 10-5 lead into the ninth. We're back after this. 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
11: Top half of the ninth inning here at Patterson Baseball Complex. Coach Steve Hertz Field. The Zags with 7 in the sixth, 1 in the seventh, rallying from a 5-2 deficit to take a 10-5 lead into this ninth inning. Zach Bowman has worked three innings out to start the ninth. First pitch from the left-hander. A little bit low to Trevor Smith. He'll see the top of the order for Washington State here in the ninth. Smith, Roy, and Hartman. Smith 3-for-4 with a line-out. Second pitch from Bowman is low and outside. 2-0 on Smith, batting 302. Oh, that looked like a really good pitch. It's called a ball. 3-0. Yeah, that pitch is called a strike. Last two pitches right down the middle. 3-1. Ball four. Smith aboard for the fourth time today. Three singles and now a walk. Bowman quick throw over, chases Smith back to the bag. Gavin Roy at the plate now hitting 347. Roy singles his first two times to the plate. It's been retired the last two. We did have that sacrifice fly in the fourth. Three productive at-bats for the senior second baseman. Home run 29 RBI. Squares shows bunt. And Bowman delivers a strike. Another throw over. Oh, and one on Roy at the plate. Smith 3-for-5 stealing bases, takes his lead. Bowman's pitch is swung on late and missed, 0-2. Zags leading 10-5. Leadoff man aboard for Washington State in the top of the ninth. Swing and a miss at the fastball from the eyes for strike three. Roy goes down swinging for the first out here in the ninth.
2: Big out.
11: Mm-hmm.
2: After a four-pitch walk.
11: Max Hartman steps in now. 3-14 hitter. Hartman 0-for-4. First offering to the left-handed batter is low and outside. Lights have come on here as we play in the top of the ninth. No effect just yet. That pitch is called a strike on the outside part of the plate. I'm leaving things up at 1-1. Spent the board with that walk held by Eisenstadt. Bowman gives him a look, comes to the plate 1-1, and misses inside. One chopped towards second base. Shoop with a flip to Sanchez. Relay on time, and that'll do it. Zags complete the series sweep of Washington State. 4-6-3 double play. However, Washington State is going to challenge the call. And so we might have to wait. Boy, everybody started going bonkers. Zags jumping on the field. The bullpen came crashing out, but you're going to have to wait and see if the relay was in time. Getting a look at a replay right now. And it's going to be really close. Well, we'll have to wait for the celebration as the conversation between the three umpires goes on. Now walking over and talking to Nathan Choate. Just making sure that they're asking about the play at first base.
2: Oh, he
11: So let's see what happens. Coach Choate had a word with the umpire. Now Coach Magtoff will be called out for a conversation. Could it possibly be the two games played in Spokane are going to be decided on a replay on the last play? Remember, Maddox Haley hit the home run. It was called a foul ball, and then the review overturned it, and the Zags ended up winning 19-8, a 10-run rule. And here, what was called a game-ending double play is now under review. So the Zags, after this one, regardless of the call here, headed down to San Francisco to take on the Dons in West Coast Conference play. GU 16-5, the Dons in second place, three back at 13-8. A big series to say the least, as the Zags make their way down to San Francisco for the final time in the WCC. It's another really close play. Hertzy, back in your day, everybody just kind of agrees, hey, it's time to go home.
2: Not
11: and you
2: much
11: call
2: you
11: it.
2: Can do.
11: Nope. It's like, okay,
2: can,
11: we're done.
2: You can get thrown out.
11: Yep.
2: That's what we could do.
11: And there's a replay that may give us a definitive answer, or as close to definitive as we can. I say that ball is a blur going in there. You can't really tell.
2: You can't overturn that, can you?
11: And hopefully that's the decision they make for a lot of reasons.
2: For a lot of reasons.
11: Well, the score is 10-5. The base runner is standing at first base right now, just in case. Three Zag outfielders out having a conversation in center field. The infield, the pitcher Bowman, Jacob Rubleski all right behind the hill, chatting this thing up as well as the umpires continue to review this play. Well, Gonzaga in three games against Washington State this year. It has just been domination. 45 runs scored by Gonzaga on 52 base hits in the three-game season series. Zags hitting .470 against Washington State pitching in these three games. They have looked at the replay. We have the review complete. And the umpire says that the call has been overturned. So Hartman reaches on the fielder's choice. And Matt Priest will come to the plate. 10-5, everybody back to their positions. First pitch to Priest, misses for a ball from the lefty Bowman. Second pitch on the way now, fastball low. 2-0 the count on Matt Priest. Couple of singles, couple of groundouts today. And pitch is called a strike, 2-1. Fouled back for a 2-2 count.

0: Priest, right-handed batter, waits for the lefty Bowman. 2-2, low one inside, and the count is full. Three-two is hit out into center field. Closing in, Schinkel. He makes the catch, and that will officially do it. Gonzaga, a 10-5 winner over Washington State to clinch the season sweep. Zags win twice at home, once in Pullman. And they pick up their 29th win of the year, 29-17 for the Zags. Cougs will hop on the bus with a record of 25-23. Post-game show coming your way after this. 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
0: Welcome back to Patterson Baseball Complex. Coach Steve Hertzfield, postgame show. Gonzaga, a winner over Washington State. 10-5, Zags out hit the Cougs by 8, 18-10, Gonzaga. Absolutely smashing the baseball again here and picking up another win, number 29 on the season against 17 losses. Washington State struck first in this one. Trevor Smith had a single to lead things off. Gavin Roy with a bunt base hit. Matt Priest would single. And then the Cougs got back-to-back bases loaded RBI walks with two outs in the first inning. And picked up those two early ones in the second inning. Washington State would score again. It was Smith who had a nice game offensively for the Cougs. He was 3-for-4 with a walk today, an RBI single in the second inning, and Washington State would lead it by a score of 3-0. The Bulldogs would get on the board in the third as Gonzaga would have its own little two-out rally there. Gonzaga scoring twice, and after Washington State answered in the fourth, to go ahead 4-2, and then scored one in the sixth. The home run from Obenauer made it 5-2. Hertzie, the floodgates opened for the Zags. Seven runs score on 12 base hits, and all spurred on by Maddox Haley, who had not had a hit for a little while, and led off that inning with a base hit, had another hit in the seventh inning as his

0: on the Gonzaga Sports Network from Learfield and Hooptown 101.5. Gonzaga Baseball is live. Now, let's get back to the ballpark. Here are your hosts, Tom Hudson and Coach Stephen Hertz.
1: Welcome back to Patterson Baseball Complex. Coach Steve Hertz Field, where the Zags knock off Washington State 10-5 to take all three from the Cougs this year. We look at our final box score today. Ricky Sanchez, the top of the order, 2-for-3, scored a run. He walked twice as well. Mikey Bell, another solid performance, 2-for-5 with an RBI and run scored. Ryder Young continues to swing a hot bat, also 2-for-5 with an RBI and a run scored. Maddox Haley, 2-for-4 with a pair of runs driven in. He also scored one for the Bulldogs today. Noah Meffert went 4-for-5 with a run scored. Jacob Rubleski was 2-for-3, couple RBI, couple of runs scored. Tommy Eisenstadt, 3-for-3. He walked as well. 2 RBI, 2 runs scored, and then Bo Schinkel back in the starting lineup today went 1-for-4 with a run scored. It all adds up to 10 runs scored on 18 base hits for the Bulldogs. On the hill, Gabe Brabeck got the start. He pitched one inning, gave up 3 runs on 3 hits. Jared Glenn came in and pitched 4 innings, his second longest outing of the year. He gave up just 1 run on 3 hits. And then Zach Bowman would finish it off. He threw the final 4 innings, gave up 1 run on 4 base hits in his 4 innings of work. So nice stuff from the Zags here today on the hill, as Gonzaga gets a strong performance from Glenn and from Bowman Hertzie today. Those two relievers come in and shut the door and for the most part, kept the Cougs at bay.
2: They absolutely did. And you look at those, Gabe Brabeck, just a couple of hiccups when toward the end of that inning and walked in a couple guys. But I thought Jared Glenn pitched really well. 4 innings, Huddy. 3 hits, a strikeout in there. And Zach Bowman was better. You know, he hasn't been sure.

0: sharp lately, but he's got a special fastball, and that thing really takes off and runs on you. So this was a good four inning outing for him to get the win, giving up four hits and a couple of punch outs and just one run. But the thing that I saw in here we saw the Cougar pitching staff, seven of them pitched. Mm-hmm. We struck out once. So it's tough to have that happen because you see so many different pitches. Mm-hmm. And so how about that? I go, I wonder how many times we struck out off of seven guys. Mm-hmm. Just once.
1: Just once.
0: Yeah.
1: Yeah, it was a season sweep for the ages, if we're going to be quite honest. 45 runs scored on 52 base hits. And the Zags hit right about 470 against Washington State in the three games this year.
0: Would you say that again?
1: Yeah. 45 runs, 52 hits, 470 batting average.
0: Thank you.
1: You're very welcome. And it all adds up to the 29th win of the season for the Zags here today.
0: That's huge.
1: Yep.
0: We always, you know, we point toward that, right? Not only in basketball, but in baseball. Mm-hmm. That's great. So one more for Big Mac.
1: Yeah, the Zags will have that opportunity Friday in San Francisco. No lights at the Don's home park, so everything's going to be in the afternoon. 2 o'clock on Friday and then 1 o'clock games on Saturday and Sunday. Top two teams of the WCC this weekend. Gonzaga will take a three-game lead to San Francisco. The Bulldogs are 16-5 in league play, 12-8 for the Dons. It's going to be a big series. It should be a lot of fun.
0: Can't wait.
1: Yeah.
0: Boy, it's going to be tough. There's no one to listen to, honey.
1: Yeah, we'll figure it out.
0: We can't even listen to ourselves.
1: No. We could listen to ourselves.
0: We could.
1: Okay, let's get out of here.
0: We're punchy.
1: Hey, that's going to wrap things up for us here from Patterson Baseball Complex. Coach Steve Hurts, field for Sky back in our South Hill studios, doing a great job with the broadcast today. For Coach Hurts, I'm Tom Hudson saying thanks a lot for joining us, and have a great night, everybody.
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1015, J-Lo, Ja Rule, I'm real. Dola White hanging with you on this Monday evening. I've got T-Pain and Young Jock by your drink on the way. If you got a request, hit me with it. 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Right now it's Cube.

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0: 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T-Pain, Young Jock, buy you a drink. Dola White hanging with you on this Monday evening. I've got requests on the way for Tip, whatever you like. Plus, the Loonies, I got five on it coming up as well. Also, we'll take it back to 2000. I'll run down the top five songs on this date from the year 2000. Right now, I got to remind you, we have numerous chances for you to win $1,000. 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Your next chance to win is coming up tomorrow morning. So be here tomorrow morning for your next chance to win that cash. I want to know what you would do with $1,000 if you won it. So hit me up and let me know. 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This is what Tristan said.
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1: 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Park changes. Dola White hanging with you on this Monday evening. I've got requests on the way for Kanye, Gold Digger Plus, Mariah Carey, Always Be My Baby coming up as well. Right now, though, we got to take it back to the year 2000. These were your top five songs on this date from the year 2000. And number five, Montel Jordan, Get It On Tonight. I like that record. Number four, a classic, Cisco, The Thong Song. Number three, a song I've got coming up later on in the show, Destiny's Child, Say My Name, was your number three song. Number two, Santana, Maria Maria, and the number one song on this date from the year 2000. You've seen it a lot over the past year or so on TikTok and Reels, the dance. You've seen the dance a lot. Your number one song on this date in the year 2000, Toni Braxton, He Wasn't Man Enough. There you go, your top five from 2000.
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0: 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Got Mims, This Is Why I'm Hot, on the way after Warren G and A-Dog. Regulators.
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0: 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Mims, this is why I'm hot. Dola White hanging with you on this Monday evening. Got requests on the way for the Fugees, Killing Me Softly, plus Ursh and Alicia Keys, My Boo, coming up as well. Also, we'll play round two of random ass trivia for no damn reason, for absolutely nothing. But right now, it is time to crash out. If you're having a bad day, get that up off your chest. Tap that red mic on your iHeartRadio app and crash out with me. Anthony, what you crashing out about, homie?
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0: Anthony, it's your money. 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But anyway, keep crashing out. 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Crash out with me.
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0: X Hip Hop and R&B. Who is this?
1: Walisha.
0: Walisha, you ready to play random ass trivia for no damn reason, for absolutely nothing?
1: I am. Let's do it.
0: All right, here's how it works. I'm going to ask you a random ass trivia question. If you get the answer wrong, you win absolutely nothing. However, if you get the answer right, you also win absolutely nothing. You understand?
1: I do.
0: All right, Walisha, here's your question. What year was Drake born?
1: 1986.
0: 1986 is correct. You did it, Walisha. You won. You won absolutely nothing, but you got the answer right. You made your family proud. That's what matters most. Thank you so much for playing, Walisha.
1: Thank you.
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0: 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Game 50, hate it or love it. Dola White hanging with you on this Monday evening. I've got requests out of way for Fabulous and Tamia into you, but right now, let's keep it moving with Classic Usher. It's Nice and Slow.
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0: Spokane's Hooptown 101.5. Fabulous Tamia, into you. Dola White hanging with you on this Monday evening. I've got requests out of way for Flo Rida and T-Pain, Low, plus Classic Busta. Put your hands where my eyes can see. Keep it up as well. Also, we'll take it back to the year 2000. I'll run down the top five songs on this date from the year 2000. Stay locked in for it all. 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

It's Hoop Town 101.5. TLC, Creed, Dola White hanging with you on this Monday evening. Coming up, we'll run down the top five songs on this date from the year 2000+. Destiny's Child, Say My Name is on the way after Ja Rule and Ashanti. This is

0: throwbacks, hip-hop and R&B. Destiny's Child, Say My Name. Dola White hanging with you on this Monday evening. Got requests on the way for Snoop Dogg, Drop It Like It's Hot. Plus, KC and JoJo, All My Life coming up as well. Right now, we got to take it back to the year 2000. These are your top five songs on this date from the year 2000. And number five, Montel Jordan, Get It On Tonight. I like that one. Number four, Cisco, The Thong Song. That's a classic. Number three, song we just heard a few minutes ago, Destiny's Child, Say My Name. Number two, Santana, Maria Maria. And the number one song on this date from the year 2000. You've seen the dance on TikTok and Reels lately. Tony Braxton, He Wasn't Man Enough. There you go, your top five from the year 2000.
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0: Hoopta 101.5 throwbacks, hip hop and R&B. Jaquan Tipsy, Dola White hanging with you on this Monday evening. Got requests out of the way for Coolio, Gangsta's Paradise, plus Ursha, You Got It Bad coming up as well. Also, we'll play our final round of random ass trivia for no damn reason, for absolutely nothing. But right now, it is time to crash out. If you're having a bad day, get that up off your chest. Tap that red mic on your iHeartRadio app and crash out with me. Tori, what you crashing out about?
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0: 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Keep crashing out. 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

0: 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Who is this?
1: Nia.
0: Nia, are you ready to play random-ass trivia for no damn reason for absolutely nothing?
1: Yes.
0: All right, here's how it works. I'm going to ask you a random-ass trivia question. If you get the answer wrong, you win absolutely nothing. However, if you get the answer right, you also win absolutely nothing. Do you understand?
1: Yes.
0: All right, Nia, here's your question. How old is Ludacris?
1: 35.
0: I'm sorry, no, 35 is way young for Luda. Luda's 48. So you didn't get that right, and you missed it by a lot, which means you won absolutely nothing, but it doesn't really matter. You wouldn't win anything anyway, so who really cares? Thank you so much for playing, Nia.
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0: nowadays, everybody wanna talk like they got something to say, but nothing comes out when they move their lips, just a bunch of gibberish. 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
1: 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Keeping you rolling through your late Monday night, early Tuesday morning. I'm Roxy Romeo. Get ready for Nelly Air Force Ones. That's coming up in less than 5 minutes. But first, it's all about TLC now with Waterfalls. Turn it up.

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0: 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On the other side for you, Mark Morrison, Return of the Mac, is setting off more of your favorite throwbacks, plus Sierra goodies. I'm Roxy Romeo, and even if you haven't seen the Michael biopic, the reports are everywhere that Janet Jackson and Rebe, they are not in it. Like, they didn't even exist. Janet opted out of being a part of it, and we know that she did not agree with, how certain things were portrayed in the movie, but allegedly there is more to it, something possibly deeper. According to reports, it could be connected to long-existing tensions surrounding Michael's legacy and rivalries within the Jackson family. And that's still pretty broad, right? Because, like, is it rivalries with Janet and Michael, with Janet and other family members, with Michael and other family members? Even though I loved the biopic, Janet not being in it was very, very noticeable, right? Because the two of them at one point, they were literally coming up as superstars together. So at least to me, it seemed a bit incomplete with Janet Jackson not being a part of it.
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0: 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Hooptown 101.5. Keeping you rolling through your early Tuesday. I'm Roxy Romeo, and I got more of your favorite throwbacks lined up to keep those good vibes going. T-Pain with Bartender. Also, Usher My Way and Nelly and Kelly with Dilemma. And I know she is not hip-hop, but she is a legend. She is an icon. She is Celine Dion. I mean, she is amazing, all right? And when I used to live in Vegas, I had the absolute pleasure of seeing her live. She was incredible. And now we want to make sure that you get to see her live in the City of Lights, baby. Yes, we are sending you all the way to Paris, France. You plus a guest. A weekend of just magic. And of course, that does include Celine Dion. And I'm not just talking about seeing her live. You will get to meet her in person. Premium seats, hotel accommodations, flights, shopping, a little shopping spree for you. So do not miss out on this incredible once-in-a-lifetime experience. Up for grabs right now on our contest page. 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

0: Boomtown 101.5. Coming your way in just a few minutes, Rihanna, Jay-Z, Umbrella, Ella, Ella. That is kicking off more of your favorite throwbacks. Also, Outkast, Miss Jackson. Roxy Romeo and McDonald's made the decision to quietly do away with their self-serve soda machines. Why, you ask? Because they are tired of people asking for water cups and then turning around and filling it up with soda. Yes. So they expect this transition to be completed by 2032, but it has already started. There are a number of locations that have removed the machines. And it also has to do with the fact that a lot of people just don't eat in the restaurant anymore. Most orders are drive-thru and they're moving towards like more specialty drinks. So yeah, the next time you go into McDonald's and you don't see a soda machine, you know why.
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Hope Town 101.5 Throwbacks, Hip Hop and R&B. Mother's Day is just days away, but we still have an incredible last minute hookup. All right, details after Ja Rule, living it up next.

0: Hooptown 101.5 throwbacks, hip-hop, and R&B. Keeping you rolling through your early Tuesday. You're rocking out with your girl, Roxy Romeo. On the other side, Montel Jordan. This is how we do it. That is getting more of your favorite throwback started, plus Cameron, Hey Ma, and Johnny Gill rub you the right way. And yes, we are just 5 days away from Mother's Day, May 10th. It is back. It is going down. And if you didn't even know that, shame on you, okay? But if you just have been completely lost as to what to get mom, what to get wifey, what to get auntie, grandma, self, okay? Don't miss out. We got you, all right? We teamed up with JTV to hook mom up with the most incredible Mother's Day getaway, a six-night cruise to Grand Cayman, Mexico, and the Bahamas, all right? So you only got a couple more days to register, so do not miss out. Get it done today, okay? iHeart.com on the contest page.
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2: 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We regulate any stealing of his property. 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

0: 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On the other side for you, DJ Cool, Let Me Clear My Throat is kicking out more of your favorite throwbacks. Also, Beyonce, Irreplaceable. I'm Roxy Romeo, and it's been 3 months since Lil Jon's son, Nathan, passed away. He shared his final father-son getaway to Japan on social media. He admitted that the trip was expensive, but he did not care because Nathan was so happy. He said it was the best trip he's ever been on. They did everything that Nathan wanted to do. He took the moment to remind others not to take time for granted and condemned the mindset that there's always later. He said, don't say I'll see you later or we can do that later. Don't skip the long hugs. Don't be frugal. Make long-lasting memories when you can. Great advice, because we get so conditioned in life that there's always going to be tomorrow. There's always going to be later. But the reality is that may not be the case.
1: Imagine an...
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0: Uptown 101.5, throwbacks, hip-hop and R&B. I'm Roxy Romeo, keeping you rolling through your early Tuesday morning. On the other side, Shaggy, it wasn't me. That is kicking off more of your favorite throwbacks. I got Jhonae, him as a DJ, and Nelly with Hot in Here. And a story out of Philadelphia. So there's a high school student reports claim that he could get expelled because of a couple videos that he posted on social media. Not violent in nature, not derogatory, none of the above. Essentially, it's two different videos, and in each video, he's asking some of his classmates to read a sentence. And it's alarming, okay, because these are high school seniors, and they are one of them, they're not able to read the sentence, okay? The second one, they can read the sentence, but he also asks them to explain what it means. They have no clue what either of the sentences mean, and it's just very, very alarming. Okay, that high school seniors are in this position. Like, they're about to graduate high school, become real adults in the world, and this is where their reading level is at. Not up to par for sure, okay? Now, the school claims that they're not trying to expel him, but that is what the reports have claimed, all right? Jump on our Black Information Network. If you have not seen these videos, BINnews.com. Of course, you know, people thought it was funny. But, I mean, when you really look at the reality of what this is, there is nothing funny about it.
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1: Got the Fugees with Killing Me Softly coming up for you in less than 4 minutes. But first, I'm Roxy Romeo with Rihanna and Drake. 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

0: 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On the other side for you, Lil Kim with Magic Stick is setting off more of your favorite throwbacks, plus Usher, You Make Me Wanna. I'm Roxy Romeo, and this is a conversation that for a long time has been divided, but it is being implemented in a city near Atlanta. So now, we all know that a lot of kids these days are responsible for a lot of crimes that take place. Let's be real. Covington, Georgia is tired of it, and they are now going forward to hold parents responsible. Anything from late-night disturbances, violent youth-related incidents, and just overall juvenile crime. There's a proposal that parents would be found guilty and possibly face consequences if their child is a repeat offender. And I think that this is a catch-22, okay? Because I believe that there are some really, really good parents that do all that they can to ensure that their child stays on the right path, but yet that child may still go astray with the wrong group. The majority, however, I believe are parents that don't parent their children. Let them roam the streets at all hours, come and go whenever they want. There's no consequences when they do wrong. And those parents, yes, 1,000%, absolutely, they should be held accountable for their kids' actions.
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1: One thing's for sure, two things for certain. We are trying to get you outside for 2026, okay? We have an amazing experience planned for you. I got all the details after Chingy right there next. I'm Roxy Romeo. First, keeping your early Tuesday morning going now with classic Boyz II Men, I'll Make Love to You.

0: Town 101.5, throwbacks, hip-hop, and R&B. Holding you down on your early Tuesday, Roxy Romeo, keeping you company with more of your favorite throwbacks. Get ready for Ice Cube, You Can Do It. That is on the way, plus Outkast, Hey Yeah, and Old DB with Got Your Money. And we are definitely trying to get you outside for 2026. 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
6: 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Yeah, yeah.

0: love throwbacks, hip-hop, and R&B. On the other side for you, Dr. Dre and Snoop, the next episode is setting off more of your favorite throwbacks, plus T.I. and JT, Dead and Gone. Roxy Romeo and all bad. So Kid Cudi just recently kicked off his Rebel Ragers tour. MIA, Paper Planes MIA, was one of the supporting acts. And I said was because Kid Cudi kicked her off the tour after the Dallas date where she went off on a political rant. She actually said, quote, "I've been canceled for many reasons. I never thought I would be canceled for being a brown Republican voter. I can't do illegal, though some of you could be in the audience." Yeah, well, Kid Cudi wasn't having it. He posted a message on social media announcing the change, saying MIA is no longer on this tour. I told my management to send a notice to her team before we started the tour that I didn't want anything offensive at my shows because I already knew what time it was and I was assured things were understood. I've been flooded with messages from fans that were upset by her rants. This to me is very disappointing and I won't have someone on my tour making offensive remarks that upsets my fan base. So Kid Cudi pushes on with his Rebel Ragers tour with one less act. MIA is out of there.
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0: KOKX Hooptown 101.5. Keeping you rolling through Tuesday. Roxy Romeo holding you down. And if you are just tuning in, welcome, welcome. Good morning to you. Got all your favorite throwbacks lined up to help wake you up and get your early morning going. Kanye and Jamie Foxx, Gold Digger. That's coming up. Plus, let me see. Lauryn Hill, Doo-Wop, and Fab and Tamia with Into You. And we are back at it today once again with more chances lined up for you to get hooked up with $1,000. Okay, so make sure that throughout the day you are tuned in, because hour after hour we give you keyword after keyword that could land you on our winners list, all right? 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Inflation is inflationing, okay? So, if you could use some extra money, make sure that anytime you hear that keyword, you enter it on our station website, and that automatically puts you in the running, all right? Good luck.
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0: 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Holding you down on your Tuesday. I'm Roxy Romeo. Thank you, thank you, thank you so much for hanging out and spending a little bit of time with me. I definitely appreciate you. Going to keep your morning going for you with more of your favorite throwbacks. I got Mariah Carey, We Belong Together, plus Dr. Dre and Snoop with Nothing But a G Thing. And this is just another level of obsessed, okay? So a 45-year-old Pasadena, California man was so determined to be the first person to get his hands on the latest Pokemon trading card that was dropping at Best Buy that while other people, other fans, were camping outside the store, he likely tucked himself away in a hiding spot before the store closed for the evening. His plan, however, did not pan out the way he was hoping because staff that were monitoring the live security feed noticed this mysterious figure wandering through the dark aisles of the store. So not only did he not get his hands on the new card, he was not the first person, but he also had to cough up money that he wasn't planning to spend to make bail. Yeah, dumb, dumb, dumb, and dumb.
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0: Throwbacks, Hoop Town 1015. Big Boys Neighborhood, Big beautiful day in the neighborhood. Once again, thank you for being in the neighborhood. We got a whole lot more show coming up for you. Spirit Airlines, man.
1: Right.
0: Damn.
1: The end of an era. Yeah.

0: Rest in peace to Spirit Airlines, man.
1: Yeah,
0: Spirit Airlines has shut down,
2: after
0: bro.
2: After 34 years, bro.
0: Yeah, man.
2: No accidents, no crazy major accidents, which is crazy to me.
1: So many because memories.
2: It's looked it's looked down as one of the most like cheapest airlines I've ever been to fly.
0: Hey, man, their upcharges were ridiculous.
2: Oh, yeah.
0: Yeah, man.
1: Too much. That's why I only flew with them once.
0: Yeah, that's why you really be like, man, do I really need to take this bag? No, no, no, at the airport. I told you the time when I was flying, and it was like, yeah, I was like, yeah, okay, well, my seat. And they was like, yeah. And I was like, I got to pay for a seat back?
2: Yeah.
0: And they were like, yeah, if you want a seat back, you know, if not, you just got to, you know, sit upright. I was like, what the hell?
2: I think it sucks for a lot of people. You know how they always say book in advance?
0: Yeah,
2: like
0: man.
2: A 2 or 3 months or something like that. So those people who book got to rebook. Cancellations that happen as soon as they shut down.
0: They said
2: there was no warning.
0: They're doing refunds now.
2: Oh, yeah.
0: I was watching the news this morning. They're starting to do refunds. But like, how you saying, Lou? Yeah, tell me about
2: it. I got money for refunds?
0: No, no. I give you 30 cents on a dollar.
1: The math's not mathy.
0: Yeah, but you know what's wild about that, dude, is like how they do sell you like those year passes.
2: Yeah,
0: or you try to get certain things. And then the economy right now too, man.
2: What about my reward points? Where those, there's not valid anymore.
1: That's true. Man. People have rewards.
2: I collected all those reward
0: points. Gotta get you a Slurpee or something now. What is it worth? You know what I'm saying? It's an NFT now. You know what I'm saying? Like, man. But Spirit Airlines, it is down, man. So we also want to get into some, you know, people spend money. What's something you regret spending money on?
2: Gosh, yes.
0: All righty, so y'all continue to hang out with us for that. And also, man, oh, here's another one, bro.
3: It's so hard.
0: Man. What's happening? Man.
1: This economy.
0: Yeah, put your phones in the air, ladies and gentlemen. Post Malone cancels his stadium tour dates.
2: Yeah, jeez. Cancels the first 3 weeks of the dates,
0: yeah,
2: bro.
0: Yeah, man. Hey, when they first said Post Malone, because they, you know, on social media, they put up this thing where it was like, oh, Post Malone tickets aren't selling.
1: Yeah.
0: And they have, like, the blue dots where all those are open seats. I was like, man, that's cap right there.
1: Right.
0: And it was, like, certain cities. And I was like, Post Malone, he can't have that many tickets available.
1: I didn't even know he was going on tour. I'm not even going to lie.
0: And that's why. Yeah, but that was real, man. The seats that I was looking at, he was doing bad in the stadium.
2: And he has
0: man.
2: Jelly Roll with them, so you would figure like those two guys could definitely pack stadiums. But
0: yeah, man,
2: it ain't gonna happen.
0: That's crazy. We're gonna have to have him at this iHeart Theater right here.
2: Yeah,
0: right?
2: But he has an excuse though.
0: Really though,
2: it's a valid excuse.
0: Oh, everybody have an excuse.
1: Of course.
0: Yeah, you know what I'm saying. Like, yeah, the excuse is LTS. He's suffering from low ticket sales. And also, Nia Long, man, did an amazing job when it comes to that Michael movie, man.
1: Yes.
0: Nia Long says if you take too long to text back, she's out.
1: Right.
0: So we'll talk about that in the neighborhood as well. Big Boy's Neighborhood.

0: Hi, how you doing?
1: Hey, how are you?
0: I'm all right. I was wondering if I could speak to a pharmacist on duty, please, FOD.
1: What's FOD?
0: I guess that'd be a POD, huh?
1: What is the problem, sir?
0: Yeah, well, the problem's not with me. I'm here with my father. My father stays here in his unit by himself. And he's having a problem right now. He said that there's a burning in his rectal area. Hold on, Dad. Hold on. All
1: is
0: right.
1: That him?
0: Yes, that's
1: him. That's not hemorrhoids. That's something.
0: And he doesn't have hemorrhoids because I've opened and I've looked in there, and hemorrhoids you can usually see, right? Like hanging out there.
1: You need to have him seen by a doctor. There's something drastically wrong.
0: He said you have to see a doctor.
2: Oh, no.
0: Is there anything over the counter that can go ahead and that you can
1: see? Hemorrhoids are not.
0: Would you shut up? I'm trying to talk to the doctor. Pops, I'm trying to help you here. And stop hitting me. What kind of pain do you think would cause something like this?
1: I have no idea, but that's why you got to see a doctor. I mean, this man's in agony.
0: Hold on. Please, is there anything that you can...
1: There's something...
0: Oh, man. Now, what does it mean if there's like, blood in your poop?
1: Because... I don't know what...
0: Hold on, okay.
1: I don't know what's wrong.
0: Hold on! Shh! You gotta help me help you. Shh! Hello?
1: Yes, sir.
0: Shh! The Lou Fay men always been like this, and he's a stubborn old sack of...
1: Sir, I'm not gonna be able to give you any more information. I gotta go back to work.
0: Is there anyone...
1: I gotta go to a doctor.
2: It's bleeding.
0: Okay.
2: Blood clot.
0: There's nothing they can do for you over the counter. Off of me. Get the blood on me. Get off of me. All right. Hold on. All right. Ready.
3: 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Every hour, every day. Right here at Big Boy's Neighborhood.
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0: 1015 Hoop Town. And do continue to hang with us in the neighborhood, Louis G.
1: Spirit Airlines will speak on.
2: We got to talk about it, bro. 34 years in the business, and they are shutting down.
0: Shutting down?
2: Crazy. Yeah. Oh, they're down. Yeah.
0: Y'all continue to hang with us in the neighborhood, Big Boy's neighborhood.

0: 1015 Hoop Town. Big Boys Big Neighborhood. Boy. Louis G is up in here, ladies and gentlemen. And it's an end of a good thing, man.
1: Yeah, I think it's only right that we do a moment of silence for Spirit Airlines, bro.
2: Oh my God.
0: Yeah, we had to, man.

0: Yeah, man.
1: After 34 years, bro.
0: Yeah, man.
1: Not one single fatal crash in history.
0: Come on. The better
1: airline. History. Yeah. Yes.
0: Yeah, man.
1: You know what? They officially announced, obviously, if you guys know, they shut down completely. It's out of business. Approximately 17,000 workers, including pilots, flight attendants, are affected by the immediate shutdown.
0: Oh, yeah,
1: which
0: man.
1: Which they're calling it a shutdown still, but I think they're literally out of business. Bro.
0: Right, yeah, yeah, yeah.
1: They're out of business.
0: I think that's what a shutdown means.
1: Yeah, right. Yeah.
0: Usually, if it's like a furniture store and they say it's shut down,
1: yeah.
0: You go back the next week and I'm like, oh, they open.
2: Right.
0: You know what I'm saying? When unless they're under new management.
1: Yeah, when the planes have a for sale sign on the side.
0: Oh, yeah, man.
1: Like, yeah. Call this number.
0: Yeah. Hey, dude, you know what's wild? One that's of the planes wild. Right, literally right here at Burbank, it had like colors and it said going out of business. Like somebody, like an artist, like just went up there and just painted. It was like orange and green. It was like all these colors that. But no, when I land coming from Vegas,
1: yeah,
0: you could see, I think it was going out. Either going out or coming in, you could see all these Spirit Airline planes just on the ground, just landed. Yeah. I guess it would be on the ground. It wouldn't be in the air if they shut down, right?
1: For it
0: just
1: to be one of the most like budget-friendly airlines, I give it props. No. But a lot of people are also mad. Not mad, but happy because they used to charge you like $80 for one luggage, bro.
0: Hey, man, the upcharge,
1: oh,
0: I was like,
1: gosh.
0: Dude, the stuff that I had, the clothes I'm wearing in here, that's not $80.
2: Right.
0: You know, because you really would contemplate, like, man, do I take this $80 bag or do I just buy a quick, like, sweatsuit from Target when I get there?
1: For $80.
2: Honestly.
0: Yeah, man. But, yeah, they upcharges. Woo!
1: Yeah, the one thing to remember, Spirit Airlines was offering, like, a one-year, one-time price, fly anywhere, you know, kind of situation thing that a lot of people bought into. It was, like, 300-something bucks.
0: Yeah, man.
1: And you can fly wherever all year, but... Where are you flying now, bro?
0: Hey, man, that was the last, like, let's get them.
1: Oh, yeah.
0: You know what I'm saying? They're probably in the board meeting like, man, you know we're going to be gone by the time this really kick in. But, you know, it's wild. There are people that were literally stranded.
1: Oh, yeah, yeah.
0: Because if you land, there was no return flights. There was absolutely nothing, man.
2: Yeah.
1: You got to figure people who also plan trips ahead of time, who have their bookings for a special event, whether it's a wedding or something very important, the holidays. You got to rebook, and it's probably going to be more expensive.
0: Yeah,
2: I had trust issues because of Spirit Airlines. One of my friends said that they kept canceling her flight, and I was like, damn, yeah. That's why I only flew with them one time. And also, like, the upcharge is too much.
0: Yeah, that's
2: why
0: I told you. They wanted to charge me. I had a seat, but they was like, do you want a backrest? And I was like, yeah, I would like a back to my seat. Like, yeah. Like, you need a seatbelt, too. I'm like, yeah. That comes to, like, I can't fly without one of those FAA rules, so that's $75. But we want to hear from you, man. What is something you regret spending money on?
1: Oh, my God.
0: What is something you regret spending money on? Hit us up, Big Boy Big Neighborhood. Boy.
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0: Hooptown 101.5. Big Boys Big Neighborhood, boy. Your chance to speak on it. What is something you regret spending money on? We're going to bring Nika into the neighborhood to see what's going down with Nika up in here. Nika, hello.
1: Hello.
0: Hello there, Nika. Nika, what's something you regret spending money on?
1: Oh, my gosh. So y'all remember those giant red boots?
2: Oh, my God, yes.
1: Remember,
2: gosh.
1: Like a couple of years ago, yes. Those giant red boots?
0: Yeah, they almost look like toy boots, like clown boots, right?
2: Yes.
0: Like McDonald's, like Ronald McDonald boots.
1: Yes, I bought them.
0: Hey, man, you know, we found one that bought them. We found one of our neighbors. So you purchased those boots, Nika?
1: Yeah, they're like over like $350. It's like mischief or something.
3: Yes.
0: Oh, my gosh.
3: Yes.
2: That's wild.
0: So, and I'm going to ask you why.
1: Where do I go? I have to use that for like a Halloween costume or something, because where am I going to go?
0: Right. You're definitely not going up to like
1: I've never seen anybody in public with those on, and then you trip a lot because they're so big. Like, you have to practice.
3: Oh, my God.
1: Like, I'm so embarrassed. And what am I going to do?
0: I don't know. EDC is coming up. You probably get away with them at, like, that EDC in Vegas.
2: Festival.
0: Yeah, definitely don't wear those, like, you know.
4: Let me borrow them. What's up?
0: Yeah.
1: For sure. It's like festival gear for sure.
0: Yeah. So, hilarious. But you know what? At one time, Nika, people knew the boot that you're talking about.
3: Yeah.
0: And for those out there, it almost looked like, you know how you see, like, the cartoons are like how I was saying,
3: cartoon
2: the big
3: for
2: bulky
3: sure.
2: red boots.
0: Did you
1: and
0: buy
1: them? Made them in black too. And right. Yeah, no, I got the red one.
0: Oh yeah, you had to get the ones where everybody can see. I mean, of course, if you're gonna go, that's what you go with.
2: From 2 miles away.
0: Hell yeah! Like that's when you look. Oh, she over there. Right. Nika's right there. Let's bring Ricardo into the neighborhood and see what's going down with Ricardo up in here. Ricardo, hello.
5: Hello.
0: Hello there, Ricardo. Ricardo, what is something you regret spending money on?
5: Man, it's an ex's wedding ring.
0: Oh, what kind of wedding ring?
5: The ex's engagement wedding ring.

0: Who you say your exes?
1: Yes.
0: Yeah, I knew this call was going to come.
2: We had a few of those calls too.
0: Yeah. So you regret getting her a wedding ring?
1: Yes. I thought it was true love, man. I did everything I paid from picking up cans, from working double shifts, and finally bought it. The day I bought it was the day I found out it was no good.
0: Oh, damn.
3: That same day?
0: So did you present it to her? You put it on her finger?
1: No, man. That was actually going to happen that weekend, and the day I bought it was planning it and found out that she was no good.
0: Really? What did you find out? Yeah.
3: What happened?
1: Oh, we sit here and she told me she had to go and had a dentist appointment. And that same day, I ended up finding out that she was at the mall with the other individual.
0: Wow.
3: The mall out of all places?
0: Yeah, that's one place. You know what I'm saying? Yeah, that's one place.
2: How much money was the ring, bro?
0: Yeah, how much was the ring? He said he worked all kinds of stuff, collecting cans. How much money was the ring?
1: Oh, man, I think it was over at least $10,000, man.
2: Oh, no.
0: Damn, you got to collect a lot of cans for that.
3: Yeah.
0: I'm telling you, bro. Man, you couldn't found no Kevin's Jewelers or anything like that. Like, what the hell? All righty now, what is something you regret spending money on? Hit us up, Big Boy's Neighborhood.

0: Throwbacks, Hooptown 101.5. Big Boys Neighborhood. Spirit Airlines is now over. Oh. And we're asking, what is something you regret spending money on? Because a lot of people paid for those that year pass.
1: Right. Yep.
0: And it is gone. We're going to bring Erica into the neighborhood and see what's going down with Erica up in here. Erica, hello.
2: Hello.
0: Hello there, Erica. Erica, what is something you regret spending money on?
2: I bought a $60,000 car.
0: Damn. What did you buy? Which is
2: a Genesis GV60.
0: A Genesis GV60?
2: Yeah, GV60.
0: GV60. All righty. And I don't think I've heard of a Genesis. And everybody Googling now?
3: Yeah, yeah, I'm Googling the car.
0: So why do you regret spending $60,000 on a Genesis GV60 or whatever?
2: I bought it because it has a crystal ball.
4: What?
0: Okay, you need to punch yourself.
4: Crystal ball.
0: All righty. It has a crystal ball in the car.
2: Yeah.
0: It looked nice.
2: The gear shift.
0: Uh-huh.
2: Yeah, nice. If you look at, if you Google it, look on the inside, the gear shift, when you open the car door, it's a crystal ball. And then when you turn it on, it revolves.
0: I'm looking at it.
4: You know what?
0: You know what? You could have bought that from Venice Beach. Cool. You could have went down anywhere in Hollywood or you paid
4: That's the alley.
2: My husband that.
0: You paid $60,000 for a car because it had a crystal ball gear shift in it?
2: Isn't that cool, though?
4: It is pretty cool.
0: I mean, it's cool. I mean, it's cool, but you said you regret it.
3: That's 60 racks.
2: I do regret it.
0: Yeah, let me tell you, man.
2: And I can't wait till I can return this car.
0: Right, well, good luck on that. To anybody out there, if you're thinking about paying $60,000 like Erica did, there's a spot in East L.A.
4: Right.
0: 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Whittier and Gerhardt, to be exact.
4: Period.
0: I'm pretty sure for way less than that, they could have put a crystal shifter in there for you. Way less than that.
4: Now I know,
0: because
4: I want that.
0: Yeah, yeah. You know what I'm saying? So I'm not trying to take away any car sales. But yeah. She said it had a crystal ball in it. That crystal ball should have told you to go away if it was a real crystal ball that you could look into it. All righty now, what is something you regret spending money on? Hit us up, Big Boys Neighborhood.
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0: Hooptown 101.5. Big Boys Neighborhood. All righty now, your chance to speak on it. What is something you regret spending money on? We're going to bring Tanisha into the neighborhood and see what's going down with Tanisha. Tanisha, hello.
1: Hello.
0: Hello there, Tanisha. Tanisha, what is something you regret spending money on, Tanisha?
1: The Kirby vacuum. Big, yeah.
0: Which one?
1: So, Kirby vacuum.
0: The vacuum? Oh, my God.
2: Kirby, K-R.
0: I remember K-R-B-Y. This. Yeah, so explain what that vacuum was.
1: So, they used to come, for those that know, but those don't. So, they used to come to the house and do this whole little performance of this vacuum that used to be so, quote unquote, amazing.
0: It used to be like they would come in and see if they could throw something on your floor or, yeah.
1: So pick up the floor, do the mattress, do the couch. Then they were saying, you take it apart, you could even make it a paint sprayer. It could blow up. It could be an air blower. It could do all this stuff, right? And it costs close to $4,000.
0: Whoa, were you going into a business? That's how much the Kirby vac was? Four racks?
1: Close to 4,000. It was 3,000 and change.
0: God.
1: They sold it big, though, that you can do all these different things. You can take it out. You can even...
0: I'm looking at it online too. It would like suck up everything, including your money. It would suck up your bank account for real. Damn. Yeah.
3: Who goes door to door nowadays? Though. How long ago was it?
0: When did somebody go door to door? Like, when was this?
1: It was probably about 6 or 7 years ago.
0: Damn.
1: I
0: didn't think people were buying Kirby vacuums back then. Damn. Hey, man, that's where the dude when he left your door, when you was like, I think so. He was like, you serious? Even the salesman right now is listening to me like, he's probably like, man, I remember I sold that vacuum.
3: That paid for my whole month.
0: Yeah, I sold one.
4: That was the last one I sold.
0: Yeah, at first. Damn, Tanisha. So where's the $4,000 Kirby vac at now?
3: The driveway?
1: I probably in the trash. I couldn't tell you. I don't know, but.
0: Oh my gosh. I'm looking at it. The Kirby.
3: Four racks for a vacuum just sounds crazy,
4: that's
3: bro.
4: Amazing.
0: Hey, man, this is right here, the platinum vacuum with sound suppression system.
4: Oh, sound?
0: Yeah, man.
4: What, so instead of a whoo. Can I connect my aux, though?
0: Yeah. Man, all right there, Tanisha.
3: Oh, my gosh.
0: It's not a competition, but we want to hear yours
4: crazy,
0: too.
4: Man.
0: All right, $4,000 for, yeah.
4: That's rent money.
3: Photo booth.
0: Hey, man, $4,000 for a vacuum cleaner, I better be able to drive that to work. You know what I'm saying? Tanisha, did it have a crystal ball on it? All right now. Stop. Hit us up right now, man. What is something you regret spending money on? Big Boy Neighborhood.
3: Jesus Christ.

0: Hello?
1: Yes, I was wondering if there's someone I could speak to about possibly making an arrangement where I can have an appointment to come down and talk with a counselor and my son. He's really starting to scare me. I'm fearful of my life. It's to the point now where he's getting physically abusive. He keep pushing out his chest, telling me to go ahead, take a swing at me. I knock your effing glasses off your face. We've totally switched roles. I feel like now I'm the child and he's the parent. Sir, I just can't handle it anymore.
0: How old is your son?
1: He'll be 14. I can't even call him son. I can't call him boy. He came right up to my face and he said, "Hi, my name is Junior. My name is," and I had to keep saying Junior.
0: You could call Child Protective Services.
1: Could you hold on for a second?
0: Yeah.
1: What time is it? He's here.
0: He's here?
1: Yes.
2: Dad.
1: I'm on the phone right now. I'm going to come out. I'm ordering those shoes that you want. Oh my God. Hey, why are you home from school so early?
2: Shut up. I want to order a pizza.
1: Okay.
2: Give me the phone.
1: Okay.
2: Come on.
1: Okay. Hold on. Wait. Hold on.
2: Give me the phone. Do I look like I have all day?
1: You're supposed to be at school.
2: You don't want to with Junior.
1: I know, Junior.
2: Because Junior.
1: I know, Junior.
2: Wants his pizza.
1: Junior.
0: If you give me your address, I'll call the police right now.
1: You want me to give the address so I can call and order the pizza right
2: now? Stupid, let's go.
1: Okay, don't hit me in the back of my head no more.
0: Tell me where you live.
1: If I say the address now, it's gonna kill me.
2: What the f*** you whispering for?
1: I said...
0: So then call back.
1: You know what? I'm just tired of you f*** with me.
3: Phone taps on the tins. Every hour, every day. Right here at Big Boy's Neighborhood.
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0: 5 Hoop Town. You continue to hang out with us in the neighborhood. Mariana, Glorilla, we got something.
1: Oh, you say pay for your tuition, how much it is?
0: Pay for your tuition, yes, how much it is.
2: Yeah, well, she was performing at Middle Tennessee State University.
0: Mm-hmm. Oh, my Lord.
2: Yes.
0: And somebody hit her for the fans' tuition?
2: Mm-hmm.
0: Yeah, that's why you got to stop doing them colleges.
2: Right.
0: Glorilla. You continue to hang with us in the neighborhood, Big Boy's Neighborhood. Boy.

0: Throwbacks, Hoop Town 101.5. Big Boy Big Neighborhood, boy. Mariana, we were talking about Glorilla. Possibly paying for someone's tuition.
1: And so this is really dope because Glorilla was performing at Middle Tennessee State University and a student in the crowd randomly asked if she can pay for her tuition.
2: How much? You said pay for your tuition. How much it is?
3: $10,000 a semester.
2: Oh. I got y'all next semester.
0: I heard that. That's when you gotta leave too, though. Right. That's when you're on your way out. Like, go, Glorilla. Right. At a campus too.
1: Damn, yeah.
0: As hard as things are right now.
1: 10K.
0: Hey man, let me tell you, man. One of my guys tattooed. He just did an interview, right? Mm-hmm. And he was talking about how I helped him get an apartment. You know, just a lot of stuff that didn't hit the public, but he told it in his story, right? Right. Now in my DMs. Oh, man.
1: I know. That's why I'm in there.
0: Oh, my gosh, man. Yeah, so if anybody here, if I've done anything for anybody here, please don't tell nobody.
4: Oh, my God.
0: Yeah, go ahead now.
1: But see, I love
0: but
1: that.
0: 10 racks, huh?
1: Yes. Mm-hmm. I mean, school is freaking expensive.
0: Hell yeah, it is,
1: like,
0: man.
1: You could tell. That's why I didn't finish college.
0: Yeah. I just didn't finish because academically I couldn't.
4: Yeah.
0: Right. You know what I'm saying? Financially, too. Didn't have it financially.
4: But
1: shout out to Glow because this isn't the first time that she's donated. So back in 2022, she gave back to her old high school.
0: Yeah.
1: And it was over $25,000 that she donated.
0: And you know, when you see things like this, you never know what someone's doing privately.
1: Yeah.
4: It's true.
0: You know, in a drive through at a restaurant, tipping someone, seeing, you know, if you do that publicly, then the work that you do privately is amazing.
1: Yes.
0: Yeah, shout out to Glow on that.
1: Shout out to Glow.
0: Yeah.
1: Get it, Glow.
0: But you seen that with, I remember Lil Uzi Vert. He was in a store.
1: Right.
0: And somebody hit him up about their tuition. And it was like, boom.
1: Yeah, that's true.
0: Yeah.
1: Oh, my God. I want to be rich like that one day. I want to be paying for people's tuition. Like,
0: you do a little something now.
1: Well, you know, if I get the funds.
0: Right
1: then.
0: Now, you got it. Hold on. Let's give away something that's in your...
1: In your
0: wheelhouse.
4: Pay for a book.
0: Yeah,
1: a
0: you
1: book?
0: Can pay
1: oh, yeah,
0: for
1: that's
0: a
1: true.
0: Book.
1: I could
0: or,
1: pay for a book.
0: Yeah, you don't have to pay the whole tuition.
1: All right. Well, nobody hit me up.
0: Right. You're like, big, isn't it time to, like... Go, isn't
4: oh
0: Louie next?
4: Oh, my gosh, I love it.
0: So you're like, go to Lou. Like, Lou.
1: What he got?
0: Yeah, Lou, don't you have something about Drake?
4: No,
0: what you got, Lou?
4: We
0: got
4: to talk about Drake. Obviously, you know, May 15th is the day Iceman is going to drop, but he's been caught filming everywhere.
0: Yeah,
4: but one specific place I want to talk about.
0: All right, we're going to come back. We're going to speak on.
4: Drake!
0: And also, man, once again, shout out to Glorilla, man. People always talk about what's wrong with hip-hop. That's what's right with hip-hop. Y'all continue to hang out with us in the neighborhood. Big Boys
1: Big
0: Neighborhood.
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1: Big Boys Big Neighborhood. Boy. Sorry, I sound a little puzzled. One of my homies texted me. I was just trying to break down this. I don't speak Morse code. Yeah, my man said, morning, big bro.
2: Big bro.
1: Gope. Gope. G-O-P-E. Alm. A-L-M as well. But I'm going to keep this brief. I-M-M-A. All righty. I'm texting in short notice because I've been you find a solution for days trying to save it.
3: What?
1: Mom gets baptized today and I bead to be there. B-E-E-D. Okay. I'm anxious. Man, I don't even know how his phone didn't get this. I'm A-N-X-U-O-U-S in tires.
3: Anxious.
1: Not anxious and tired. But anyway.
2: Gotcha.
1: But anyway, sorry about that. If I sound like I was a little off right now, yeah. I'm just getting a headache trying to read my homeboy's message. You know what I'm saying? Just get to the bottom and say I need some money, bro. All right. Now, Real 92.3, LA's new home for hip-hop, Big Boy
3: Big
1: Neighborhood.
3: Boy.
1: All right. Now, Louis G. Post Malone suffering from LTS, ladies
2: that's
1: and gentlemen.
2: That's what I think it is, bro.
1: Yeah,
2: and
1: man.
2: LTS stands for what, Bing?
1: Low ticket sales.
2: Yes, dog. Yes, and the reason we're saying this is because, you know, he announced this thing called the Big Ass Stadium Tour, mm-hmm. and it was him and Jelly Roll together. So when they announced this, they were going to like these.
1: He need to do the Little Ass Theater Tour.
2: They're going to stadiums, football fields, and stuff like that, right? So recently, there was a situation where he had to cancel one show.
1: Right.
2: And then eventually he said they're going to cancel the first 3 weeks of the tour.
1: Yeah. Mm-hmm.
2: Because he doesn't feel he has new music out yet to start the tour.
1: Nah, people want to hear your music, man.
2: So he needs 3 weeks to work on and finish the new album.
1: Right.
2: So he can have new music to go on tour.
1: Nah. Nobody want to hear the new stuff anyway.
3: Yeah, no.
1: Sometimes people say, I want to play something new for you. People go get drinks.
2: Yeah.
1: Like play the hits. You know what I'm saying?
2: Yeah. That's the thing, dog. 3 weeks, bro.
1: Yeah.
2: You know how many people, like, we're talking stadiums, hundreds of, like, 70,000, 80,000
1: yeah,
2: stadium.
1: Like, yeah, like what Kendrick did, right?
2: Yeah.
1: Right, what Chris Brown did, right?
2: Exactly.
1: What Yeezy did, right?
3: Those
1: are stadiums, right?
2: And honestly, I thought, okay, Post Malone, Jelly Roll on top of the world, right? Jelly Roll's

0: especially, bro.
1: Right.
0: I'm like, this is going to sell out 1,000%. But in the beginning, like, I was hearing rumors.
1: Thank God
0: like,
1: you didn't invest.
0: Yeah.
1: You were Spirit Airlines.
0: Right. In the beginning, I was hearing rumors that they
1: were. Did Spirit Airlines fund this tour?
0: It wasn't sponsored.
1: Oh, okay. I thought it was sponsored.
0: But this is one of those things where if they don't, I'm pretty sure it's going to go on, but it's going to be, I don't know if you guys have been to concerts that don't really sell out, where they have to like black out certain sections.
1: No, yeah.
0: Or cut the stadium in half.
1: Yeah, man.
0: Or do something drastic like that, bro, because
2: I did not know that.
0: I don't hey, man, selling.
1: Let me tell you, when I first saw like people talking about the tickets were struggling,
0: yeah,
1: they were showing pictures of the stadiums and the blue seats were available. And I'm like, man, that's cap.
0: Yeah, right.
1: No
0: yeah.
1: way in the world all these seats could be available. Yeah, but and then they had like all the little sales. It was like 60 for one. You get one ticket, you get 60. You buy one ticket, you get 60 tickets for free. You know what I'm saying?
2: I'm like, honestly not surprised. Like yeah. I didn't even know that he was going on tour. Like yeah. I feel like the Post Malone songs that we want to hear are the ones that he
0: Post Malone.
2: Yeah, Post yeah. Malone song. Like,
1: that's why he didn't find his tickets. You know what I'm saying? If he was, he would sell out of people if people had spell check. Right. I mean, good Lord have mercy, man. But yeah, that's a bad thing. Bro.
0: It is a bad
1: and
0: situation.
1: And he's such a huge star.
0: Yeah, you know, I recently saw him at Stagecoach, and when he was there, it, obviously it's a country festival. And he has a country album. Right.
1: That's so why y'all sick now.
0: That's
1: because understandable. That country cough.
0: Yeah.
1: You know what I'm saying? Lou was out for like a week going to that.
2: Yo,
0: I almost died. Bro.
1: Right, right. Well, dying ain't good enough. You missed a week.
2: You missed a week of work. Died for a country festival?
1: Yeah, man. What'd you say?
2: I almost died for a country festival?
1: Yeah, man. What's going on, dude? Coachella, I can almost accept. A lot of different genres. You know what I'm saying? Did you go to Ye? Did you go
0: no,
1: to the game? Oh, wow.
0: Game.
1: Whoa.
0: No, no, no, no.
1: Right, right. I can't even force that one. Yeah. A lot of reasons why people didn't go to that one. All righty now, man. But we're going to get back Let's into some what's something you regret spending money on? What's something you regret spending money on? At least with the Post Malone, you get your money back. Y'all continue to hang out with us.

0: 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Big Boys Neighborhood, your chance to speak on it. Hit us up 866-246-8923. What's something you regret spending money on? Hit us up right now.
1: I didn't want to, but somebody hung up.
0: Okay.
1: Someone's, I don't even know if I should say this, bro. What?
0: Is it bad?
1: It's a friend of the neighborhood, bro, and I'm looking straight at her.
2: Oh.
1: Yeah, so. Okay.
0: On the wall?
1: Yes. Someone say they regret spending.
0: Wait. No, hold on, man.
2: What?
0: Okay, I think what is something you regret spending money on?
1: Yeah. So,
0: all right, go ahead.
1: Someone said spending, first of all, they said not only money, but time. And I was watching Jennifer Lopez movies.
2: Oh my God.
1: And they hung up.
2: That's crazy.
0: Yeah,
2: they got cold feet.
0: We probably should have did that one on the air. Did they hang up? But you know what you get? You get people that do certain things and then they think about it.
2: Right.
0: And then they're like,
2: I'm not going to lie. I do like the J-Lo movies.
0: Yeah,
2: okay?
0: I like J-Lo. Believe that, hilarious. Like, oh, are you co-signing now? I'm going to say hilarious. All right, now, what is something you regret spending money on? We're going to bring Noah into the neighborhood. Oh, Jesus Christ. Noah, hello.
3: Hello.
0: Hello there, Noah. Yeah. Noah, what is something you regret spending money on?
3: I regret spending on those popcorn buckets at the movies.
0: Oh, my God. Wait, what do you mean popcorn buckets?
3: Big, them popcorn buckets that come out for all the hot movies that the kids are going to want. You know what I mean? I'm talking about like the Avatar, the Stitch, the Mario.
0: I know it, bro. They had these Star Wars buckets. I went to like some premiere of Star Wars, one of those.
1: Oh, my gosh.
0: And and happy May the 4th to everybody that's a Star Wars fan as well. Believe that, but yeah, man, people were like, do you have your bucket? Do you have your bucket? I was like, yeah, I guess. Yeah, I guess you can have it. But yeah, those collector buckets, man. Hey, Noah, you don't regret spending money on that phone that you're on? I can hardly. Hello? Shout out to Noah right there, man. What is something you regret spending money on?
2: All these damn subscriptions.
0: Oh, my gosh, man.
2: Like, hey, it adds up.
0: Yeah, man.
2: I need to go in there and cancel all of mine because I could literally pay almost my rent with that money.
0: Hey, dude, do you ever go through, like, your iTunes account or something? You have a subscription and you start going through and you got to start canceling those?
1: Yeah.
0: Cancel those, man.
2: Yeah.
0: Yeah, I just got charged with something from Frontier Airlines. I guess I bought, like, one of them, like, spirit things where it's, like, a year. Yeah, man, hilarious. And I guess it was like a rollover.
2: Right.
0: Oh, I didn't even use it the year before.
1: Yeah.
0: Let alone, man, I'd probably just give it away to one of our neighbors.
1: You know what I regret spending money on?
0: The haircut?
1: No, the Chuck E. Cheese monthly subscription, bro.
0: You know,
1: they lock you in for a year, and you have to cancel at the last month, and if you don't cancel, then you're stuck for another year.
0: What do you get with a Chuck E. Cheese?
1: Yeah, exactly.
0: But what do you get with the subscription?
1: It was like $30 a month, and then you can go and get like
0: And they charge you for that?
1: Yes.
0: Aren't you the Chuck E. Cheese in a costume? That's not you? Like, damn, what did it cost somebody?
1: We don't get discount dog.
0: Yeah, man. All right, now. You continue to hang with us in the neighborhood, Big Boy Neighborhood.

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0: Throwbacks, Hoop Town 101.5. Big Boy Neighborhood. All right, now, what is something you regret spending money on? I regret spending money on restaurants as far as when I try to open up a restaurant. I know I say this all the time, but it hurts to this day.
1: Valid.
0: Yeah, man. And if we have something like this tomorrow, I'll say it again tomorrow, next week, next year. Yeah, man. I regret that, bro.
1: Man, I bought a vacuum and I bought it because it was pink. So that reminded me because
0: Buy one of them.
2: That reminded me of that.
1: And then the lady that called because she bought it, her car because it had a crystal.
0: Yeah.
1: Oh,
0: didn't you have crystals too or something?
1: Yeah, I had crystals. I've invested so much in crystals. Don't even remind me. Yeah.
0: Shout out to Crystal B. Used to work with
2: Crystal B.
0: You know what I'm saying? That's a great crystal.
1: Right.
0: Yeah, man.
1: Yeah, all the rocks.
0: Maybe you should give Crystal B your crystals.
1: Maybe.
0: Crystal, call us up. Crystal B.
1: Oh, you want some money?
0: Oh, okay, money. All right, let's go to Chavo over there. Let's bring Chavo into the neighborhood. He's going down with Chavo up in here. Chavo, hello.
3: Hello. What up, big boy?
0: What's going on, Chavo? Chavo, what is something you regret spending money on?
3: Well, you know what? Like, back in the day, you know how, like, you invested in, like, going out, you know, taking girls out? Like, you were, you know, paying for the theater, paying for, like, dinner and everything. Mm-hmm. But now girls are, like, you know, like, I mean, you're meeting these girls, like, on the apps. They're like, hey, man, I just only got 3 hours for babysitting. Let's just get two. And let's go to the Mosey Wosey and just, I only got 3 hours. You know what I mean?
0: Right.
3: That's what I regret, my investment of back in the day.
0: Right. So you saying now girls say, let's just go to the Mosey Wosey, like the motel, for 3 hours now?
3: Yeah, that, like, you know, like, I don't got time for that dating, going out for
0: girls are saying that.
1: Who's saying that?
0: So you want the old school? You want to take and be tricked out of your mind? You want to go to the movies and everything?
4: So he regrets doing it.
0: I know what he's saying, but
3: yeah, because like I mean, you invested back then. Like, now girls are just like, man. So I actually wasted my money then. The white girls can't be how they now. Back in the day.
0: All righty, so you saying they go, what app are you on?
1: Right, yeah. I'm trying to wonder who's like that.
0: Right.
4: Did you get a lot of girls back in the days, or what's up,
3: dog? 24/7, like...
0: Oh, you still talking? Oh, my bad. I brought them down. My bad, Chavo.
1: Right. I'm like, I don't know, man. The girls around me are not down for that.
0: Please, let's not justify what Chavo was saying. It was a moment. But there are apps, I guess, like... Yeah, Tinder, like the hookup app?
4: Yeah.
1: Right.
0: Like the right now?
4: I think it is kind of cheaper to date nowadays, Doc, just really because of apps. Yeah, because
1: once
4: you
1: want... Dates.
4: Yeah, girls want to go on a date, boom, they, you know...
0: Yeah, it's from the 60s.
4: Yeah, I think it is a lot cheaper. You know, you just want to meet at one place, and if you like it, you don't like it, you bounce, and you don't continue something.
1: Yeah.
4: Back then, you had to, like, wine and dine for, like, a month or something.
0: Or dine and ditch.
1: I still want to do that.
0: Hey, I ain't paying for this. You better run out with me. When you see me go near the door, just grab your stuff and start running. All right, now, you continue to hang with us in the neighborhood, Big Boy's Neighborhood.

0: Hi, how you doing?
1: Hey, how are you?
0: I'm all right. I was wondering if I could speak to a pharmacist on duty, please, FOD.
1: What's FOD?
0: I guess that'd be a POD, huh?
1: What is the problem, sir?
0: Yeah, well, the problem's not with me. I'm here with my father. My father stays here in his unit by himself. And he's having a problem right now. He said that there's a burning in his rectal area. Hold on, Dad. Hold on. All right.
1: Is that him?
0: Yes, that's him.
1: That's not hemorrhoids. That's something.
0: And he doesn't have hemorrhoids because I've opened and I've looked in there, and hemorrhoids you can usually see, right? Like hanging out there.
1: You need to have him seen by a doctor. There's something drastically wrong.
0: He said you have to see a doctor.
2: No.
0: Is there anything over the counter that can go ahead and that you can
1: see? Hemorrhoids are not.
0: Would you shut up? I'm trying to talk to the doctor. Pops, I'm trying to help you here. And stop hitting me. What kind of pain do you think would cause something like this?
1: I have no idea, but that's why you got to see a doctor. I mean, this man's in agony.
0: Hold on. Please, is there anything that you...
1: There's nothing, sir. There's something...
0: Oh, man. Now, what does it mean if there's like blood in your poop?
1: Because... I don't know what...
0: Hold on, okay.
1: I don't know what's wrong.
0: Hold on! Shh. You got to help me help you. Hello?
1: Yes, sir.
0: The Lou Fay men always been like this, and he's a stubborn old sack of...
1: Sir, I'm not going to be able to give you any more information. I got to go back to work.
0: Is there anyone...
1: I got to go to a doctor.
2: It's bleeding.
0: Okay.
2: Blood clot.
0: There's nothing they can do for you over the counter. Get off of me. Get the blood on me. Get off of me. All right. All right. Ready?
3: 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Every hour, every day. Right here at Big Boy's Neighborhood.
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3: This one's legendary. Throwbacks. 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
1: And do continue to hang out with us in the neighborhood. Mariana, we got a And That's What's Right with Hip Hop.
2: Yes, sir. Kid Cudi surprised a fan at Target, and you're not going to believe who the fan invited to go to the concert with him.
1: I love this. And That's What's Right with Hip Hop. We'll speak on it. Y'all continue to hang with us in the neighborhood. Big Boys Neighborhood.

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1: Big Boy Big Neighborhood. Boy.
0: All righty, now, Mariana in the neighborhood. We got a That's What's Right with Hip Hop.
2: Exactly, and this is what I love. So Kid Cudi gifted a fan at Target.
1: Hello.
2: Some tickets to go see him, but he was working, so it's not like he was just randomly there. It was like, I guess he was helping Kid Cudi out.
0: And I love that Kid Cudi was in Target.
2: Yeah, me too.
0: You know what I'm saying? Just in the local Target randomly. Where he was doing the show at. Yeah,
2: and he was streaming, and obviously this was caught on live.
3: Julius, thank you so much, man.
4: Yeah, of course.
3: Are you trying to come to the show tonight?
4: I don't have a ticket.
3: No, we'll get you tickets.
4: You get me tickets.
3: Yeah, we'll take care of you.
4: On everything.
3: Yeah, we'll take care of you.
4: For real, I would love to go to the show.
3: Okay, bet. Buddha. Can you get Julius?
5: Can you get me and my mom in? Absolutely.
3: Yeah, no problem.
4: Dude, heck yeah, I would love that.
3: No problem.
4: I appreciate
3: you
4: so much.
3: You held us down, man. We got you, bro.
4: Of course, can I get a picture as well?
3: Yeah, let's do it.
0: Man, he said, can you get me and my mom in?
2: I know.
0: I thought that was so amazing, man.
2: Me too.
0: Yeah.
2: This is like a teen. Like, he probably looked like, 18, set, yeah. Like, around that age. So it's like, for him to want to bring his mom to a Kid Cudi concert.
0: I thought that was dope, man. Everybody's streaming, though.
2: Yeah.
0: Man, I was in Vegas over the weekend for the Benavidez fight, which he totally whooped ass.
2: Right.
0: Yeah, but now the Vargas dynasty, you know, Amado and Fernando Vargas Jr., they're streaming.
2: Yeah.
0: So everybody that walk up to you, everybody got a camera on you.
2: Literally,
0: you know what I'm saying?
2: Yeah.
0: Now Kid Cudi streaming. But Kid Cudi would have did that off stream.
2: Right.
0: You know what I'm saying? Like, Cudi would have did that off stream.
2: That is so true.
0: Yeah, man.
2: I want to see him live. I mean,
0: we'll go to Target.
2: I know, right? I need to go.
0: Go get a gig at Target. You know what I'm saying?
2: Get my rare something.
0: Right. Look at you. Now, there you go.
2: Right.
0: You having flued out behavior.
2: Flued out.
0: Pay my rent. Yeah, man.
2: But did you guys see that he dedicated Reborn to Ye at his recent concert?
0: Yeah.
6: This one's for Ye.

0: What is that?
1: That's a concert. So it was in Arizona.
2: No, honey, I know that it's a concert.
1: I know. You have to be like literal with me sometimes.
2: I see. I mean, what is that? Is that like an olive? And I understand. Yeah. Is that like an olive branch, or is that a have him and Ye been talking kind of thing?
1: No, so they haven't. That's the thing that everyone's like, are we back? Like, what's happening? Because back in 2025, Kid Cudi had also stated that he's not cool with Ye. Because...
2: But how do we know they haven't talked?
1: Yeah, we don't know.
2: For you to get on stage, you just said they didn't.
1: Yeah.
2: For them to get on stage and say, this is dedicated to Kanye or to Ye, and you go into Reborn, because you see this thing now where there's this Ye that's not, you know, saying crazy things or whatever it may be. So I'm just wondering if they had a chance to speak or if that's like an olive branch, like opens up communication.
1: Yeah, I wonder, do we have Kid Seagulls Part 2, maybe? I don't know.
2: But... Hey, man, let me tell you, though, and Kid Cudi said it many a times, man, he's trust Ye a lot.
1: Yeah.
2: And Ye showed him time and time again exactly who he is.
1: Exactly.
2: You know what I'm saying? Hold on.
3: Every time he took a dig at Virgil, it just made me super
2: talking about Ye.
3: Virgil was an angel to everyone. There's no coming back from that, man.
2: See,
3: like, I'm done with you, you know? And it breaks my heart. Because I loved Kanye. I really loved him. He was part of my life changing. And at some point, he was a really good friend. But the man he has become, I just don't know that guy anymore.
1: I know.
2: It could be an olive branch. Yeah. You never know. You never know with life. Believe that, man. So I
1: guess we'll see.
2: Yeah, I was about to say, time will tell. Y'all continue to hang with us in the neighborhood, Big Boys neighborhood.
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0: X Hoop Town 101.5. Big Boys Neighborhood, beautiful day in the neighborhood. Once again, yes, thank sir. You for being in the neighborhood. Yes. We got a whole lot more show coming up for you. Yep. All righty now. Louis G. Stephen A. Smith in our neighborhood news. What you got, my brethren?
1: Yeah, so Stephen A. Smith isn't talking about sports this time. You know, he's 58 years old, bro.
0: Oh, really, though?
1: And it seems like he's dating right now. He's not in a relationship. And they asked him, like, what do you look for in a woman when you're dating her?
2: Intelligence, conversation. Well, let me scratch that. That's 2 and 3 on the list. Sex appeal starts. It starts there. If I'm not interested, I'm not interested. Yeah, it's just that. It's just the truth. We're not going to sit here and lie. If I'm not attracted to you, it ain't going to work. It's not going to work. Okay? There's, I like what I like, and you need to possess those qualities. Otherwise, it's just not going to work. It's just that simple. Sex appeal. Figure it out. So that, conversation, intellect, and domesticated. Because you see, I say that. I'm seriously. Somebody needs to say that. We need to stop this. This assault against masculinity. Mm. It's gonna end with this. I don't care. I can cook for myself. I don't want to. I want you to cook. I'll pay for the food. I'll take you out. I'll take you out every week. Yeah. Dude, we're doing it.
0: Domesticated.
3: Right.
1: Domesticated.
0: I heard that like a cat.
3: Yeah, I was like, isn't that like something you use for animals?
0: Urinate in the corner.
3: Yeah, you said your animal. Yeah. God damn.
0: Don't bite. You know what I'm saying?
3: You're worried about the wrong things.
0: Go in the litter box.
3: Receding hairline he got going on.
0: Yeah, domesticated. All right. Okay, that's a catch.
1: The one thing I thought about this, okay, when, you know, guys, obviously sex appeal, I think it is on the top three things that we look forward in dating and stuff like that. But for women, that's what I want to know. I feel like it's, for women, it's the same thing, but they won't say it's true.
3: Yeah.
1: I think it's attractiveness.
3: It's, like, it's half and half for me, but it has to be a connection. Like, I cannot be with a man or like spend more time with a man if I don't have that personality connection.
0: But I'm talking about even on the approach. Mm-hmm. Because you probably wouldn't even get to the personality if a dude came up to you like, you know what I'm saying? Like, so I think the packaging first sometimes may be it.
3: Yeah, for sure. I like a guy that dresses nice.
0: That doesn't sound shallow.
3: Yeah.
0: Nah.
1: I just hate that women are always like, no, it's not about the looks. So I'm like, of course it's about
3: the
1: looks.
3: It's both, for sure. For sure. At least for me, it's both. Like, you know, I like a guy that dresses nice. He's got a nice smile. Like, you know, you got to be taller than me for sure.
0: Right, right. And, so are you 5'11 and 6? Or are you 6 feet and above?
3: 5'7.
0: No, not you. I'm talking about the guys you like.
3: He has to be like over 6. Over
0: really
3: 6. Though. Yeah, yeah. Or I'm like, yeah, for sure.
0: You're going to meet a little guy.
1: I hope so.
3: Maybe. You know what?
0: If I
3: fall in love, all right? Man. Like,
0: that's why you always go to that don't fall in love fest. She like reinstating her car. Like, don't fall in love. Not with a little guy. Quest, how tall are you, Quest?
4: 5'10.
0: 5'10. Damn,
3: so. That's not that bad.
0: Right, right. Well, he's taken.
3: Quest
0: is taken, honey. Jesus Christ. How tall are you, Savvy?
5: I'm
0: 5'8. I don't really think you're 5'8.
3: Yeah, we're the same. We're probably the same height.
0: I don't think he's 5'8, right? Let's you're 5'8 on your license, but you're not 5'8 in this neighborhood.
4: Oh, yeah.
0: Yeah, you're not 5'8, bro. Okay, we'll give you 5'8 on air because nobody can see you.
4: Yeah, 5'7.5.
0: All righty, you know what I'm saying? Yeah, yeah. And he's wearing boots that he got from that Prince Estate. You know what I'm saying? Yeah. He's wearing them 1999s, little red Corvettes. You know what I'm saying? All righty, now do continue.

0: Hooptown 1015. Big Boy Big Neighborhood. Boy. Mariana in the Neighborhood. Mighty to the Potty. Nia Long. What
1: yes,
0: we got, love?
1: Sir. Actress Nia Long, who starred in Michael Jackson.
0: Yeah, well,
1: movie.
0: Michael the movie. She plays Katherine Jackson.
1: I know.
0: Yeah, she did an amazing job, too,
1: I
0: man.
1: Heard,
0: number
1: I heard
0: one movie in the country.
1: It.
0: Come on now.
1: Yes, sir. So, you know, she's doing a lot of interviews, and she recently talked about her boundaries when it comes to talking to someone nowadays.
2: New way of dating is so... I don't even understand what's happening. First of all, if I text you and you take a day, I'm never talking to you
3: never
2: again.
3: I'm
2: never talking to you again.
0: Damn, I heard that.
1: Yeah.
0: I know, like, people that be like, man, they wait 2-3 weeks, a month, right? Or a couple days. Like,
1: setting strong boundaries.
0: Yeah, man, a day. Damn, that's right. Like, sometimes it's too much.
1: Yeah, that is true.
0: You know what I'm saying? Like, hey, what's up, it's Big. I just talked to you. Like, dude, I'm still in the mall. Like, you know, like,
1: I'm like, maybe I need to set that boundary because I feel like I don't really care. Like, I'm probably going to forget. So, like, if we talk, I'm cool with that. But also, like, if you don't text me back and you text me back the next day and you were, like, busy, I get it. Like, mm-hmm. I get so busy that, like, I completely forget to respond back sometimes. So I'm just like, I get it.
0: And it's probably hard a question to answer, but what kind of girlfriend are you? Because you seem like you're cool.
1: Mm-hmm. Yeah, you know what I'm saying? Chill,
0: like,
1: dude, I'm very chill.
0: I don't know. Like, but then when you're in a relationship,
1: like, I'm a little too chill sometimes. Now,
4: cool like a dude.
0: Yeah.
1: Like a dude?
4: Like, you're a cool dude.
1: Yeah, man. I don't want to give off dude vibes. Is that a good thing or a bad thing?
0: I don't know.
1: I'm a girly pop.
4: It's a good thing. It's kind of cool,
1: so, yeah. Like, I think I'm chill. Like, when my girlfriends, like, I'm going to always support them no matter what. But I'm going to tell them, like, how I think, like, what I think. Of, if they're dating a guy, I'm going to be like, well, you know, he has his red flags and this and that. But, you know, like, you never know.
0: It seems like you're just not petty.
1: Yeah, I'm
0: like,
1: not.
0: Like, you know.
1: Because you know why? Because that takes too much time and energy. Like, I just feel like it's too much to, like, be angry about something that, like, I can't change. Like, you know what I mean? Like, even in dating, like, if a guy's going to take long to text me back, what can I do about that? Am I going to get mad? Am I going to, like, get angry because he's, what can I do? There's nothing that I can do.
0: Hey, dude, there's a gang of guys just right now, like, I love her. We calling like, yeah. We calling like, we got Big Boy Comedy Fiesta tickets. Big, what's the calling today? Is Mariana?
4: Yeah, I love her.
0: Let me holler at her.
1: But like, can't get mad at what I can't control.
4: But like, for example, on the weekend, say you get a guy's number or whatever. Uh-huh. When do you expect him to kind of text you back? Is on that Monday, on that working day on Monday?
1: I expect him to make sure that I made it home safely. Like, hey, did you make it home safely? Like at the end of the
0: so
1: night.
0: It is the same day.
1: Wow. But I'm not going to get mad at it though.
0: Right,
1: you know
0: right,
1: what I mean?
0: Yeah. Like, I'm not going to get mad at it.
1: I'm not going to get mad at it.
0: Her hands up like, hold on, y'all not eating, like, y'all not eating.
1: But I'm going to notice that. Like, that's going to be in my head and I'm going to be like, okay. But then if he
0: what about if he texts you instead of saying, did you make it home safe? What if he texts you and say, I see you made it home safe. I'm right here.
1: Blocked.
0: Yeah, all right.
1: Please lose my number.
0: You continue to hang out with us in the neighborhood, man. Stephen A. Smith, bro. This dude is in the news now for everything but sports.
4: For
0: huh?
4: everything, bro. And it's ridiculous. You know, he was talking about what he thinks about, like, what does he look forward in a woman
0: when
4: he's dating?
0: This man talking about sex appeal.
1: Right. First of all.
0: There's like a hairline, I guess. All right. You continue to hang with us in the neighborhood, Big Boy's Neighborhood.

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0: Live Hoop Town. Big Boy Neighborhood. Luigi's up in here. Luigi.
1: Drake.
0: What's going on with Drake?
2: All right, so with Iceman dropping on May 15th, we know that because of the whole ice structure situation that he did, right?
3: Yes, sir.
2: Now we have him like being spotted filming music videos like across all of Toronto, bro, which is obviously... You know how extravagant he goes with rollouts and creativity and stuff like that. There was one where he was like behind like a big like truck bed with a bunch of ice blocks also, and he was just rapping through the
4: city. Water
2: shortage,
4: man.
2: Yeah.
4: You know people always telling you what to do? Like, man, he needed, man, conserve water.
2: Yeah, but another one where I'm like, another where is he going to take this? How is it going to, you know, go into this whole act that he's doing with Iceman? But he was seen filming at a cemetery. And him coming and walking through a cemetery.
4: Oh, man.
2: Knowing how cheesy Drake could be sometimes, I don't know. I could picture him like putting some names on headstones or something stupid like that. Or
4: I mean, is it stupid or is it genius?
2: Yeah.
4: I mean, what is he walking through a cemetery for?
3: Right.
4: I mean,
3: he killed who?
4: I would do that.
2: Whose career ended there? What's going on here? What is he trying to say?
4: Or maybe he's saying, you know, the whole no new friends, no old friends. Like, you're dead to me.
3: Right.
4: Because there was a lot of people that I thought would have held him down that just didn't.
2: That's true.
4: I felt owed him. You know what I'm saying?
3: I wish he would have just had fun.
4: Well, we don't know what it is yet.
2: You don't know what it is yet.
3: Yeah, like with him and Kendrick, like, if you would just have fun with it. Because, him filing the lawsuit, to me, it was like, all right, you know.
4: Yeah. That ship has sailed.
3: But, yeah, I'm still excited to hear the album. Like, yeah.
4: I think a lot of people are kind of waiting on it.
3: Yeah.
4: And I think this is one of those things where, like, Quest, our DJ Quest, you were saying you just hope it's good.
5: Yeah, bro. I just want the hits.
4: Right.
5: Like, I just want that club music. And then I do, you know, like Mariana says, I like Drake with the melodies. Yeah. I like, you know. I like drinking and driving sometimes, you know?
3: Drinking and driving.
4: Yeah, man. Hey, dude, tell me that don't sound like something you get in the Drake fan club app.
3: Drinking and driving?
4: Yeah.
3: He was
4: waiting to use that. He was probably like telling his girl, like, should I say it? Because, you know, they clown a lot. Drinking and driving. That's a good one, though. Drinking and driving.
2: So remember we were talking about how the Raptors iced out, like, the two...
5: The court side seats.
2: Yeah. On the court side for him or whatever. Happened that whole stunt that
4: you got a little brain fog over there?
2: No.
4: Okay.
2: Well, what I'm trying to say is that the Cavs ended up defeating the Raptors. They eliminated them in game seven,
4: man.
2: So they trolled them with playing Not Like Us in the final minutes.
4: This doesn't stop, man.
2: The Cavs trolled the Raptors, bro.
4: That's directly
2: to Drake, bro.
3: Give him a break,
2: 1,000%, bro.
3: He's about to lose the album, man.
4: For the rest of your life, when you hear this... You just know what it is.
3: I know.
4: Damn. See, that's Toronto.
2: Yeah. Everything's going to go back that way, bro.
3: Crazy.
4: Damn. So game seven.
2: Yes.
4: And then they put up Not Like Us.
2: Yeah, and then they put up a post that says defrosted, and they put the W behind a bunch of ice blocks.
4: Man,
5: that's genius.
4: That right there is exactly why Drake is walking through the cemetery.
5: Yeah, dog. You know what? Yeah.
4: He's going to get them all.
5: Yeah.
4: He's going to get them all, man. All righty now. Do continue to hang out with us in the neighborhood, Big Boy's Neighborhood.

0: Hello?
1: Yes, I was wondering if there's someone I could speak to about possibly making an arrangement where I can have an appointment to come down and talk with a counselor and my son. He's really starting to scare me. I'm fearful of my life. It's to the point now where he's getting physically abusive. He keep pushing out his chest, telling me to go ahead, take a swing at me. I knock your effing glasses off your face. We've totally switched roles. I feel like now I'm the child and he's the parent. Sir, I just can't handle it anymore.
0: How old is your son?
1: He'll be 14. I can't even call him son. I can't call him boy. He came right up to my face and he said, "Hi, my name is Junior. My name is," and I had to keep saying Junior.
0: You could call Child Protective Services.
1: Could you hold on for a second?
0: Yeah.
1: What time is it? He's here.
0: He's here?
1: Yes. Dad. I'm on the phone right now. I'm going to come out. I'm ordering those shoes that you want. Oh my God. Hey, why are you home from school so early?
2: Shut up. I want to order a pizza.
1: Okay.
2: Give me the phone.
1: Okay.
2: Come on.
1: Okay. Hold on. Wait. Hold on.
2: Give me the phone. Do I look like I have all day?
1: You're supposed to be at school.
2: You don't want to f*** with Junior.
1: I know, Junior.
2: Because Junior.
1: I know, Junior.
2: Wants his pizza.
1: Junior.
0: If you give me your address, I'll call the police right now.
1: You want me to give the address so I can call and order the pizza right
2: what
1: now?
2: What are you stupid, let's go!
1: Okay, don't hit me in the back of my head no more!
0: Tell me where you live.
1: If I say the address now, it's gonna kill me.
2: What the f*** you whispering for?
1: I said...
0: So then call back.
1: You know what? I'm just tired of you f*** with me.
3: Phone taps on the tins. Every hour, every day. Right here at Big Boy's Neighborhood.
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0: Throwbacks Hoop Town 101.5. And do continue to hang with us in the neighborhood, Luigi.
1: Spirit Airlines will speak on.
2: We got to talk about it, bro. 34 years in the business, and they are shutting down.
0: Shutting down?
2: Crazy. Yeah. Oh, they're down. Yeah.
0: Y'all continue to hang with us in the neighborhood, Big Boy's neighborhood.

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1: Big Boy Big Neighborhood.
0: All righty now, Mariana in the neighborhood, Mari to the party. We were talking about Nia Long.
2: Yes, Nia Long, who starred in the new Michael Jackson movie.
0: Yeah, the Michael biopic. She played Katherine Jackson, man.
2: Mm-hmm. And so she's doing a lot of interviews, right? And she recently opened up about setting boundaries when she talks to someone.
3: New way of dating is so, I don't even understand what's happening. First of all, if I text you and you take a day, I'm never talking to you
4: again.
3: I'm never talking to you again.
0: I heard that. All right. Now, we were talking about this.
2: Mm-hmm.
0: And then I'm walking through the hallway and Juan was like, DJ Quest and Chuck, they had something to say about this.
2: Right.
0: Which I don't know what
2: it is. Me either. I'm clueless.
1: So, Caparelli.
0: Really though.
1: I agree with Nia Long. I see where she's coming from. But this one over here, to do this story, who takes 3-4 days to answer a text you when it's a work text?
5: I literally sometimes like text her stuff work related and like no response, crickets, nothing.
0: Damn.
2: So this is why you guys wanted to come on here, to roast me. Crazy.
0: So you saying
1: that roast is true.
0: Don't do as you do.
2: Right. Well, okay. You know what? That's what I'm saying. I don't get mad. This is what I mean. I don't get mad if somebody takes long
0: text. Yeah, she is wrong with her text. Like, dude, this times when I call her, she don't pick up.
2: No, but that's because it's something not disturbed. No, but I call you back, though.
0: Yeah, the next day.
1: She snitched on herself. She wants to watch another relationship. Nia Long just said it right there. She snitched on herself.
2: What?
1: She don't text back nobody.
2: You know what? Maybe I was thinking I should set that boundary, too, but maybe I shouldn't, huh?
0: Or you know what you do like Chuck? Date the listeners.
1: It was not a date. It was a friendly night at the movies.
0: Chuck, our production guy.
6: He dates listeners?
0: Yeah, we're actually having a Mother's Day soiree up here on Friday. Right. And so we invite, you know, mothers down so they can hang out with us. Invitation only. You guys, you know, everyone to see what's happening.
6: Yeah.
0: I'm afraid to have him here.
6: Oh,
0: I may have to have him work remotely.
2: You gotta pick
1: some
2: girl.
1: Yeah, always on my desk.
0: Are you coming to Comedy Fiesta tonight? You bring an old girl that you hooked up with?
1: I don't know. From here? I gotta think about that.
0: Yeah,
2: you gotta show her around.
6: Damn, I feel like,
1: you know what, Big said you're saying I should be on my best behavior. Maybe I should have my mother.

0: 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Big Boys Big Neighborhood. Boy. All right, we're going to go ahead and get out of here. Want to thank you for hanging out with us in the neighborhood. Once again, man, Spirit Airlines. It's so hard to say goodbye. Yeah, man. We got to say goodbye to a mediocre thing, man. You know, it's hard to say goodbye. It's hard to say goodbye to a mediocre thing, man. You know what I'm saying? Like, damn.
1: I'm going to miss paying $120 for a baggage.
0: Yeah, man.
1: For baggage fees, bro.
0: Yeah. I love when you get a round trip ticket and they be like, oh, we didn't know you really wanted to come back. Like, what? Hey, man, can you imagine if you had a round trip? Because they grounded everything. Yeah. They shut down.
2: In this economy, all people that have to replan or book another flight.
0: And now if you bought really in advance, too, and now with gas, everything done went up.
2: Right. Yep.
0: But, man, and we also got it, too, so what is something you regret spending money on? Mm-hmm. And I remember, like I told you, I got this gold nugget bracelet that was out of style when I got it.
1: Yeah.
0: Man, I look at that bracelet all the time like, yeah, this is why you don't do anything like that again.
1: You know what? During the pandemic, me and a couple of friends got really into like sports cards.
0: I remember that.
1: It was like three or four of us that would go in like on a big package where it was like $3,000 for

0: package of like sports cards.
1: And oh, Jesus.
0: At one point, we're like, all right, I'm down to go do it. And I remember doing it, and there was like,
1: did y'all lose on
0: it? No, we got a card that was worth like $600, if that.
2: What?
1: Oh, really?
0: If that.
1: Out of the $3,000 that we spent, bro.
0: Like, hell, man, we're going to score that one Michael Jordan card whatever, bro.
1: God. Yeah, I think y'all lost on that.
0: Yeah, well, 1,000%, okay, bro.
1: Yeah, that one, you definitely should regret spending your money on that one. Believe that.
0: Oh, and for those who bought NFTs, too.
2: Yeah,
0: oh,
2: my God.
0: Anybody who bought NFTs took a L,
1: oh,
0: bro.
1: Man. I couldn't understand NFTs. I was like, okay, wait, I'm buying something that's not here. And, you know, what am I buying here?
3: Right.
0: Yeah. Exactly.
3: Yeah. I don't even know what NFTs are, to be honest.
1: Well, that's good. You don't need to know now.
0: Yeah, no.
1: You don't need to know. And also Post Malone, man. Let's send this out to Post Malone as well. We're here in Jelly Roll's tour. Yeah, man.
3: Down bad times, too.
1: Hey, man. Yeah, there it is. Yeah, man, they are, you know, the dates.
2: Yeah.
1: Dude, when I first saw how many seats they have for their stadium show, I was like, nah, that can't be, not Post Malone.
3: Right.
1: And now they came out, man, and they're, you know, canceling dates.
0: Yeah, that's 3 weeks going into it. But he's claiming that, you know, he's not done with music. He wants new music to go on tour. I'm like, bro,
1: nah, not at all.
0: You had all that time to figure it out, dog.
3: Right.
1: Yeah.
0: Like, what are you talking about?
1: You better go grab your guitar in one of them trapped audiences when that Michael movie is over and just come out and perform there. No, Post is still a huge star. He's still a huge star.
0: Yeah.
1: But enjoy the rest of your day.
3: Yes,
1: thank you for hanging out with us in the neighborhood. We are Big Boys Neighborhood, and we are gone.
4: J-Y'all.

0: nowadays, everybody wanna talk like they got something to say, but nothing comes out when they move their lips, just a bunch of gibberish. But I'm back like they forgot about Dre.
1: You need that paper?
2: Yeah, baby.
1: We got you. Keep it here for your chance to win $1,000. 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

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Happy Tuesday. 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
1: 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I set the red mic. 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All right. 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I set the red mic. Let's do En Vogue up next. I got Joe on the way.
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0: 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What about you?
1: What I'm going to do with my $1,000 prize is probably pay some bills.
0: I mean, girl, because if you don't, it's going to go on your credit. All right, listen to B.I.R.'s CTI. 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

0: 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What are your plans for $1,000? Since Asher Tui's on air, we got those keywords every hour. What about you?
1: With the money, I will take my kids on a trip.
0: Girl, yes. Go on that trip. My husband and I, we have been trying to take a trip for a minute, but something just happens, or he got to work, I got to work, I don't know. Okay, and I do travel for work, but as far as like a trip just to relax, people to leave me alone, it's been a minute. All right, so that $1,000 would definitely help there. So your next keyword coming up at noon. Stay tuned for Chamillionaire and Brandy. 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
1: So this weekend on social media, Kev on Stage, who is a pretty, I see him a lot. He's a pretty well-known comedian, social media figure. He went to the Jeezy opening weekend for Legend of a Snowman. Like, he's doing with the symphony and orchestra in Vegas. He at Planet Hollywood, he has an entire residency. He extended the dates even. He was only supposed to do it May through June. He extended it all the way till August. So he got more dates to see Jeezy. Well, Kev on Stage got the internet all up in a tiff because he said this is his first time seeing Jeezy and he's never listened to a full Jeezy album. And yes, the internet tore him up. But in his defense, he did grow up very Kojic. If you know, I grew up Baptist. If you grew up very Kojic and Baptist, it was hard to try to listen to secular music in your house. And I know, all right? So Jeezy coming up next. I got TLC on the way, Games after that.
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0: Spokane's Hooptown 101.5. As promised, Pastor G's, the Young Snow, is joining me. What's up?
1: Good morning, good morning.
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1: What's up? Ain't doing no complaining at all. How about yourself?
0: I'm doing well, obviously. We got Jeezy on the line. You got a question? Let me know on a free iHeartRadio app stream. 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

0: Hoop Town 101.5 throwbacks, hip hop and R&B. And past the snow, Young Jeezy's joining me. He just kicked off his Vegas residency for Legend of a Snowman. Last year he did 20 years of Thug Motivation 101. But Jeezy, you are now in Vegas. And why did you decide to do this symphony quartet? Because that's a lot of moving pieces rather than just, you know, a DJ playing your track and you taking the mic out on stage and performing.
1: You know, my first time ever seeing an orchestra is when I performed with an orchestra. That was, you know, two, three years ago. So imagine that, you know, and I felt like, to me, that's something that we as a people don't get and have access to. You know what I'm saying? And like being able to just show up, dressed up, still celebrate, have a good time, but see something that's an experience.
0: More coming up with Jeezy. His brand new Vegas residency kicked off this week. We'll get to that straight ahead. I got Usher, Ja Rule's up next.
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0: Hooptown 101.5. So Jeezy just kicked off his Vegas residency called Legend of a Snowman, going down right now. He extended the date. So at first it was only until June. Now he added more dates. He's doing it till August. But social media, man, Kev on stage, he said he saw your show. It was his first time seeing you, and he never heard a full Jeezy album. Did you see the video?
1: Somebody actually showed me that video yesterday. I thought it was really great. I did. Yeah.
0: More coming up with Jeezy straight ahead. I got T-Pain, Salt and Pepa's coming up straight ahead.
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0: Cans Hoop Town 101.5. If you're just not joining us, Jeezy, Pastor Snow, Young Jeezy is joining us because he just kicked off his Vegas residency. Legend of a Snowman in Vegas, Planet Hollywood. It kicked off this weekend, but he's just extended the dates. He will be doing this pretty much all summer until the end of August. But, you know, you went viral over the weekend because the comedian Kev on stage said he saw you, but he's never heard a full Jeezy album. So for people just starting their Jeezy experience, what are the three quintessential Jeezy tracks that make up Young Jeezy's catalog?
1: I would say yes. I would say sonically, Put On.
0: Okay.
1: You gotta know Put On. Culturally, you got to know Chop or Die.
0: Okay.
1: And club-wise, you got to know And Then What.
0: Really? Because I would say All There. All There is like, I feel like that's up there.
1: Well, you could swap out Trap or Die for All There. It's insane. You know what I'm saying? It's those right there together.
0: Thank you so much to Jeezy for joining me. If you missed any part of our interview, it's on my IG, Astro Tweezon. It's who Outkast, Night by Nature, up next.

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0: Spokane, Hooptown 101.5. Also, even though I just had Jeezy join me earlier, shout out to Jeezy if you missed that interview. Great conversation. Jeezy and I always have great conversations, but it's on my IG. You can check it out. Ashley the Two E's on air. But Mary J, also, she kicked off her Vegas residency this weekend. So everybody kicking off a Vegas residency to kick off spring and summer, apparently. That's something you're going to need some extra cash for. So $1,000 keyword, your next shot coming up at 3. Stay tuned for Casey and JoJo. Ludacris is up next.
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2: Take my money. 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

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Brian G, rolling with you on a Tuesday afternoon. Cinco de Mayo. Throwbacks on the way. Got 50 Cent, 21 questions in 4 minutes. 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
1: What's up, Brian G? Hanging out with you on a Tuesday. Got your throwbacks on the way. Got Akon, Don't Matter, Blackstreet, Don't Leave Me, and Juvenile and Soulja Slim, Slow Motion. Not just any Tuesday, a Cinco de Mayo Tuesday. So a lot of people getting crazy today for no real reason. Just in case you didn't know, it is not Mexican Independence Day. That is September 16th. It's the Mexican Army's victory over France and the Battle of Puebla that is kind of marked today. But it's turned into a drinking holiday. $745 million in beer sales with Corona, obviously. 126 million liters of tequila. 2.9 billion spent on margaritas, 80 million pounds of avocados, all of this to celebrate a battle that happened between Mexico and France back in the day. So enjoy today. Be careful. Ride share is your friend. And remember, whatever you do on Cinco de Mayo, gonna come back to haunt you on Seis de Mayo.
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0: 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What's up? It's Brian G. Are you in the car right now? 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

Throwback hip hop and R&B, Hooptown 101.5. What's up, Brian Jeet? Hanging out with you on a Tuesday, Cinco de Mayo Tuesday. Got throwbacks on the way. Got Aaliyah, Try Again, TLC, No Scrubs, and Rihanna with Rude Boy. A lot of Rihanna fans thinking maybe she's trying to hint that she got something big on the way. So she was rocking a hoodie with her old logo on it. Now, it was to celebrate 20 years of Rihanna being in the music industry. But a lot of people say that they think she brought back the old logo to kind of hint that she got new music on the way. Now, I'm not sure why anyone would think that, considering that we've been waiting on this R9 album for, I don't know, 10 years or so. But according to Rihanna fans, we could be closer to a new Rihanna album than we've ever been.

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What's up? It's Brian G. Are you in the car right now? How about you make Hooptown 101.5 the first preset on your radio? 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

Boomtown 101.5 Throwbacks Hip Hop and R&B. Brian G, roll it with you on a Tuesday. Got Chingy right there in 4 minutes and keywords all day, helping you pay them bills, maybe alleviate some of your problems.

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1: What's up, Brian G? Rolling with you on a Tuesday. We got your throwbacks all the way. Got Destiny's Child, Say My Name. Lil Jon and the East Side Boys with Yin Yang Twins. Get Low and Akon and Snoop Dogg. I Wanna Love You. 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
2: Oh, my God. 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
2: 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I've been trying for so long.
1: Well, the wait is over, Mary. You just scored
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6: Portia accusing Kelly of sleeping with a married man. They holding Kay Michelle back from fighting Drew. Pinky has financial issues.
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0: 'cause everybody wanna talk like they got something to say, but nothing comes out when they move their lips, just a bunch of gibberish. I'm back like they forgot about Dre.
1: 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Brian G rolling with you on a Tuesday. Got your throwbacks on the way. Tupac and Dear Mama. Got Sierra and Missy Elliott 1-2 step in. Come here and there and Crazy Bone. We're riding. These gas prices got me wanting to be riding with people instead of driving my own car. It is expensive. We just set a new record for the month of May with these gas prices. The average gas price this week, $4.44. That's up 30 cents from last week. That's national average. So up $1.30 from this time last year. Now, overall, the record is still $5.01. That was back in 2022. So we ain't there yet, but man, we're getting close. That's why y'all got to keep listening for those keywords every hour so you can win $1,000. If nothing else, we can knock out your gas bill for at least a few weeks with $1,000, right? Got more keywords for you to get paid all day long.

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1: 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Just enter this nationwide keyword on our website. Grand. That's grand. Enter it now. Who